0: what you call the gold thing.
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0: The gold thing on a fry.
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9: From the Sky News Centre at 5, more than £220,000 has been raised for the families of the two officers killed in a crash on Teesside. Matthew Blades and Tom Clough died when their patrol car was hit by a Volkswagen on the wrong side of the A66 near Middlesbrough. Its five occupants, aged between 17 and 23, also died. Mourners are laying flowers at the scene.
10: God bless all the families, honestly.
11: No one deserves to not come home. I'm a reservist. I've never seen anything extreme, but all of us who put our names on these lines, we're willing to do things like this. No one should have to, but we do.
9: Two young women have been arrested on suspicion of causing a serious injury to a child in Rochdale. The women, aged 19 and 20, were arrested at a property in Blackburn yesterday. The child reportedly fell from a first-floor window and remains in a serious condition. A teenager is among two men due in court later, charged over a cocaine haul in Glasgow. More than £500,000 worth was seized. Pizza chain Domino's is planning to recruit 5,000 new workers between now and Christmas. The roles will be both in store and on the road as delivery drivers. The head of football in the Caribbean and North and Central America says it's for Gianni Infantino to decide if he should resign as FIFA president.
12: That's his decision. It's not my decision. Those are individual decisions. My view is, you know what, listen, we have to follow a proper governance process, and I have to respect my colleagues with that. And listen, I think once we follow that, then those decisions can be made by individuals.
9: CONCACAF's Victor Montagliani says he asked him to stay away from a youth tournament in the Dominican Republic as a courtesy. It's over a botched effort to sell off stakes in the World Cup to private investors. Liverpool secured a 99th-minute penalty to draw 2-2 at Newcastle in the Premier League. Manchester City secured a late 2-1 win in their opener with Bournemouth. And Brighton thrashed Aston Villa 4-0. That's the latest. I'm Connor Sexton.
0: Ladies and gentlemen, Q! Now, another hour of music. Q Radio North Coast. Through the night.

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1: 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Is that what devils do?

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1: Good morning. Welcome along. It's the Q Radio Breakfast Show, start of a new week. And for most of the boys and girls, back to school today.
2: I know.
1: Not today.
2: This
1: well, this week.
2: Maybe?
1: This week, I mean, yeah.
2: Well, on Friday, there were some people back to school.
1: Nowhere.
2: Last week, so yeah.
1: One thing I haven't missed this summer, the school run.
2: Oh, yeah, the school run. I know. Well, suppose you don't do it anyway because you're always in here.
1: I do the pickup.
2: The pickup.
1: I do the second one, which is worse.
2: Oh, I don't know. Would it be worse? I'd say getting them up and dressed and ready to go for school is a bit harder than come on home.
1: Yeah, I will concede to that. I think definitely the morning school run probably is worse, and then you're trying to get yourself off to work and everything else. So, but yeah, that's all back. Our boys are back on Wednesday.
2: And you're back to work after your holidays.
1: I am indeed. Back to porridge,
2: mm-hmm.
1: Literally, because it's all my bank account can afford for the foreseeable.
2: Yeah.
1: I'm so scared.
2: Oh, it's the end of the month. You'll be all right. Not an attitude.

0: Good morning. It's Security of Breakfast Show coming up on 20 past 6. Conor Brennan with you, Amy McGuckin, Andrew Ryan back off Edinburgh Fringe. He's going to be with us at 7.
1: Yes, back to normal. Finally back to normal.
0: I was speaking to him on Friday and he seemed really, really buzzing. He was on his way to Gleneagles Golf Course, which he was happy about. But also, I think the Fringe went really well for him. So he had 2 weeks missing home. Not missing us, missing Julie, of course.
1: Yeah, more of that.
0: And Bump and Finbar, the cats and everything. Will he have missed us? We'll find out soon.
1: We'll find out.
0: Did you have a nice weekend?
1: I had a lovely weekend, yes. I was at a wedding in Tankardstown House on Saturday. It was absolutely gorgeous. Nathan and Rachel, yeah, it was beautiful. Really
0: lovely.
1: Nice. That
0: good
1: was 2 weeks, weekends in a row I was at weddings.
0: Wow.
1: Yeah.
0: I guess you are at that age now where this is your age group. A lot of people
1: absolutely.
0: Sort of get married now, right?
1: Yeah, there's loads.
0: What are we getting into this morning?
1: So, Connor, would you say you have a deep voice?
0: Not at all.
1: Could you, right, so say you say a normal sentence, could you make your voice a little bit deeper if you wanted to? Go ahead.
0: Let me take a drink, a wee sip of water here first. Give me a sentence to say.
1: So say, it's Monday morning.
0: It's Monday, no. You see, it just sounds like I'm trying to be Batman.
1: Well, funny that you actually took a sip of water there. There's a new thing called voice maxing, and there are ways that actually you can deepen your voice. I'll tell you what those are next.
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11: Yeah.

0: Kieran and Breakfast, good morning.
1: Good morning.
0: I just went very high pitched and it's the opposite of what we're supposed to be talking about.
1: Yeah, so there's all these things going around at the minute like fitness maxing and sleep maxing.
0: Have you heard of voice maxing?
1: Yeah.
0: Voice maxing, no, that's a new one for me.
1: I think it's more for men looking to impress, you know, the ladies or maybe other men, you know, they want to appear really macho or something like that, and they're looking to make their voice appear lower than it actually is.
0: So like,
2: you're beautiful.
1: Hey, or whatever, you know, if that's lower than their normal voice.
0: Is it more masculine to have a deep voice?
1: Well, I think that's what a lot of people are thinking. I do remember back in school days whenever all the boys' voices broke and their voices were unusually low, I think they would have egged it on a bit. They were voice maxing.
0: Is it, from a female perspective, is it sexy if a man has got a deep voice?
1: Yes, I would say so in comparison to a high-pitched voice. Is yours that high-pitched? Yours isn't unusually high-pitched. It's not unusually deep either. But if you want to voice max,
0: yes,
1: there are ways that you can do it. Now, scientists are warning that apparently some of these techniques are a wee bit dangerous. People are doing neck crunches.
0: Neck crunches?
1: They're trying to grow muscle in their neck and that like contracts the voice box or something.
0: And how does one do a neck crunch?
1: It doesn't sound very safe, so I don't really want to recommend it, but obviously you would put weights on your neck, I would imagine, and sort of crunch it. I don't know.
0: Boxers?
1: Yeah, but there are ways that you can do it that, you know, singing coaches and stuff would recommend, like drinking water, like you were doing earlier on, or breathing exercises, or like vocal warm-ups to be able to like expand your range of voice. So maybe do that rather than the neck crunches.
0: I don't know. I've got this far with my annoying voice.
1: And it would be a bit weird as a radio presenter if one day you came on and you had a different voice.
0: I'd be like, hey, it's Abe Sissy.
1: Maybe Abe's been doing the neck crunches.
0: Sunday morning.

you were by my side. I wish I could have known that I should hold on tight to every single word, to every summer night. I wish I could have known that

0: Radio Breakfast, good morning. Welcome along to Monday after 7. Andrew Ryan back with us, looking forward to catching up, hearing all the biz from the Edinburgh Fringe Festival.
1: Yeah, seeing what's going on and everything like that.
0: I'm sure he's lots of gossip for us. Before 7, were you at any of the festivals and the concerts that were on over the weekend? We had Lewis Capaldi there, I think Thursday, wasn't it? Faithless was playing. Calvin Harris, of course, a biggie there on Saturday night.
1: We've been treated. There have been so many good gigs. Maybe you were at the weekend down in Dublin. Loads of things been going on.
0: Just when you think summer's over, and then bang, all these concerts definitely bringing summer to a close in a big way. I asked this question because Tiny Tempa, remember Tiny Tempa?
1: Yeah.
0: He was playing at a festival recently, and I'm going to play you a bit of audio. He wasn't happy with the crowd, and I want to know if you're at any of these gigs at the weekend. Do you agree with him? More on this before 7.
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0: Andrew and Amy.
1: All right, Amy McGuckin. Favourite concert or gig or festival you've been to over the summer?
2: Oh, it has to be Swedish House Mafia. It was amazing in Ushuaia and it was their opening night. It was brilliant.
1: How was the crowd?
2: Crowd was loving it. Everybody was having an absolute ball. It was packed.
1: Giving it rice,
2: yeah. It was in Ibiza. It was lovely weather. Swedish House Mafia were excited themselves because it was their opening night for their summer season. Mm. It was class.
1: Tiny Tempa. Remember Tiny Tempa?
2: I saw him in Ibiza actually a few years before.
1: He had tunes.
2: He did.
1: He was playing Boardmasters Festival last week, I think. And he was there 16 years ago as well. So this was like his kind of return to the festival. And he wasn't that happy, I think, with the new Gen Z crowd.
3: I'm going to say something that they're probably not going to like, Tim.
4: Go and tell me, Charlie.
3: But like I said, I remember this show 16 years ago. But 16 years ago, I think the crowd was slightly better than what we have here right now.
4: Seriously. Different energy.
1: And it didn't go down that well, as you can tell.
2: Because usually the artists are like, this is the best crowd ever.
1: Yeah, so he's basically saying that the millennials, as in people around my age that went to the gigs, you know, 10, 15 years ago, were better energy, more crack. The Gen Z's and the crowd.

0: Right there.
1: Not too appreciative.
2: A bit more relaxed. Yeah, I did actually find that the people were really good crack still and they were still loving it, but they're a lot more calm. Like going to see Zach Bryan, I'm sure you thought the same.
0: Yeah, but different energy.
2: It was just, but it was really, they were still loving it, but maybe just a bit more focused.
0: I think if you're going to see a big artist that's high energy, like a Tiny Tampa, or example back in the day would have been something similar, or, you know, a DJ set, something that's high energy, you want a big high energy crowd going absolutely nuts. Maybe now everybody's too interested in taking videos off the concerts.
2: Maybe, yeah. You don't want anybody standing still. Yes. That's always rubbish, because then you feel like you can't go for it.
0: So were you at any of the gigs over the weekend? How did you find them? Now, Lewis Capaldi, I'd imagine the crowd weren't going nuts.
2: Yeah.
0: But maybe the likes of Faithless, Calvin Harris.
2: Of course.
0: Who was at Calvin Harris on Saturday night? Tell us, how were the crowd? Were they good? Were they energetic? Were they going absolutely crazy? Or do you agree with Tiny Tampa? Are crowds these days just a wee bit mid, bit meh? Do let us know. Drop us a message. Our number on WhatsApp, 07702 687001. Get us there on WhatsApp. I know.

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7: From the Q Radio newsroom at 7 o'clock, I'm Jim McLean and these are your top stories this morning. More than £250,000 has been raised to support the families of two police officers killed in a crash near Middlesbrough. Seven people, including PCs Tom Clough and Matthew Blades, died when their patrol car was hit by a Volkswagen on the wrong side of the A66. The occupants of the other vehicle were aged between 16 and 23. These people left flowers at the scene of the crash.
8: God bless all the families, honestly.
9: No one deserves to not come home. I'm a reservist. I've never seen anything extreme, but all of us who put our names on these lines, we're willing to do things like this. No one should have to, but we do.
7: Back home, a woman charged with the alleged breach of anonymity of the two victims at the centre of the Jeffrey Donaldson case is due in court later. The 55-year-old was arrested last month in Ballinahinch. In June, the former DUP leader was found guilty of a number of historical sexual offences against two women. The Secretary of State will meet Irish ministers for Justice and Foreign Affairs today on his first official visit to Dublin. Chris Bryant is due to attend a round table with key business leaders from across the UK and Republic to explore opportunities in Northern Ireland as well as boost cross-border trade and encourage investment. And Andy Burnham will travel to Kyiv later to mark Ukraine's Independence Day. It's his first overseas trip as Prime Minister. The PM has also confirmed he's allowing a British defence company to share technology, allowing Ukraine to build long-range missiles. That's your headline news just after 7 o'clock. We have more local stories next.
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10: The Owlamas Fair in Ballycastle is on its third day, with thousands of people packing the streets for the annual festivities. It's a tradition that dates back four centuries, noted for Dulcen Yellow Man, and also bargain hunting and horse trading, which will continue into tomorrow and the final day. A street food market and live music will continue this evening. The Public Health Agency is reminding young people heading to university and further education colleges this autumn to book a free MenB vaccine. They're being offered through GP practices and local community pharmacies. The infection can cause serious life-threatening problems, including inflammation of the lining of the brain.
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7: There was plenty of drama on the first Sunday of the new Premier League season. Liverpool scored a late penalty to salvage a 2-2 draw away at Newcastle. It was an emotional day when both sides paid tribute to Kevin Keegan. Elsewhere, Manchester City came from behind to beat Bournemouth 2-1 and Brighton thrashed Aston Villa 4-0. This evening, evening. Chelsea are away at Fulham. And in golf, American Wyndham Clark survived a fight back from Roy McIlroy to win the BMW Championship in Missouri. Clark's five-shot lead disappeared as McIlroy drew level with seven holes left to play. But back-to-back birdies put Clark back in control, and he eventually claimed victory by three shots. That's your news and sports after 7 o'clock. I'm Jim McLean. With more headlines in half an hour.
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6: Thank you, Newsman Jim. Good morning. Dry today. Some warm sunshine. Highs of around 22.
3: 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The sound of you. With

0: Andrew and Amy.
1: Good morning. 7:10. It's the Curio Breakfast Show. We're live for Monday morning. Conor Brennan with you. Eamon McGuckin. And he's back from the Edinburgh Fringe. It's Andrew Ryan.
2: Hello.
3: Good morning. It feels like it's been so long.
2: It's only been 2 weeks, Amy.
3: Since the three of us have been in the studio. But obviously Conor's been off as well, apart from Friday. So yeah, It feels like so long since the trio's been together.
1: It's back to porridge. The schools are back this week as well, right?
2: Are they back this week? Mm-hmm. Finally.
1: Yeah. Did you have a good time in Scotland?
2: Yeah, it was good. Working every day.
1: Yeah.
3: So intense.
2: Good crack. Yeah, I enjoyed it. Yeah, it was really good fun. And got home yesterday at around 2 o'clock. So had a sleep in the afternoon. Went out for dinner last night with Julie because I hadn't seen her for about a week and a half.
1: Yeah.
2: So, yeah, that was it, and then basically back to cutting the grass and
3: getting
2: on top of all the jobs
3: stuff,
2: and all that kind of stuff. And then back in here this morning.
1: Good. You didn't watch Man United yesterday, did you?
2: No, I've retired from football now.
3: Yeah. Okay. Was it really bad or something?
2: Saturday morning.
1: Saturday morning. It was Saturday, wasn't it? Yeah, like you're paid 2-0.
2: Yeah, but it's good to be back.
1: Good stuff. One of the things I noticed away, and when you were away in Edinburgh, the rain in Edinburgh and the streets turned into rivers. Did you see some of the videos?
2: It was one day.
1: And what happened? Was it just flash floods or just mad rain for a day?
2: You just had like whatever 2 months worth of rainfall in one day or something.
3: Oh, wow.
2: And,
3: okay.
2: The weather in Edinburgh was amazing, bar that one day.
3: Okay. Yes.
2: So, and then obviously that made the news. So, but other than that, it was fantastic.
1: Okay.
2: It was really good. Edinburgh's a great city, like.
1: Yeah,
3: Look class. Yeah, it looks amazing.
1: Very good. There's somebody saying, who's the new start today?
3: I know. Who are you guys?
1: It was Curio Breakfast with Amy and Kushla for about 6 months.
3: I know. It was lovely.
2: 2 weeks. It was 2 weeks, guys. Yeah. It was 2 weeks.
1: Yeah. Shout out to the folks that are getting in touch about Calvin Harris. We ask, are crowds as good now as what they want, as what they once were?
3: Yes.
1: Because Tiny Tampa seems to think that the new sort of Gen Z crowds are just a bit mid, aren't they?
3: Well, the crowds at the weekend looked incredible.
2: Yeah, they look great.
1: Very good. The weekend concert looked amazing. Shout out to Jared this morning, and there was somebody else getting in touch with us that they were at Calvin Harris. Nicole said it was unbelievable. Nicole's 40, full of kids, but they definitely were full of energy, nearly too much for my old bum, but they were a very energetic crowd.
3: Good, yeah, I like to hear that.
1: It looked unbelievable, Calvin Harris. I was gutted to miss that.
3: Same.
2: It looked really good. So, there's some great concerts on. Wolf Alice is on Saturday night.
1: Yeah, I mean, there's still a big run of Custom House Square gigs to go.
2: It feels like it's been non-stop party this summer.
1: Yeah, it's a little bit cold in the mornings, but summer isn't over just yet. If you were at Calvin at the weekend,

0: One Direction, What Makes You Beautiful on the Curio Breakfast Show. I wonder how many mummies and daddies are getting ready for the first school run off this term then, this morning.
1: I can't believe that. It's only the 24th.
0: I think it'll kind of scatter across the week. I know our youngest two, Caleb and Jonah, they're not in until Wednesday.
1: Okay, so there's a lot of scrambling around then, getting the new shoes, the new school bags, uniforms.
0: All that was done a long time ago.
1: Oh, you're very prepared. Oh,
0: I'm very prepared. Nicole's very prepared. So, back to school this week. Very exciting times, guys.
1: I know, free houses for lots of people then.
2: A lot of very happy parents, I imagine.
0: Just back into a bit of routine.
2: Back into a bit of routine.
0: We love a bit of routine.
2: Yeah.
0: You know? Expecting the roads to be a bit busier.
1: They definitely will be, I'm sure.
0: Coming up this hour then, we'll get a look at what's trending for you. Amy's got her entertainment news. We'll get caught up with Newsman Jim as well. And two big concerts of the weekend. Well, more than two, but I think the standouts, Calvin Harris, and of course then The Weeknd, who played two nights at Croke Park. A tune from him coming up.
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1: Good morning. Traffic is slow on the M2. That's leaving at the Nelson Street off-slip. The West Link, that's going towards York Street. And in Ochre, apparently, Altnevena Road, that's been closed due to a verge slip. We'll keep you updated on that. 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

0: Jubilee Breakfast. 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Newsman Jim's got our headlines.
1: Good morning. More than £250,000 has been raised so far to support the families of two police officers killed near Middlesbrough. The PSNI's chief constable has sent a message of condolence. The occupants of the other vehicle involved in the two-vehicle crash were aged between 16 and 23. Meanwhile, in the Republic, new figures show there's been a 32% rise in reports of vehicles driving the wrong way on motorways this year compared to 2025. A woman's due in court charged with an alleged breach of anonymity of the two victims at the centre of the Jeffrey Donaldson case. And Andy Burnham has travelled to Kyiv to mark Ukraine's Independence Day. It's his first overseas trip since becoming Prime Minister. That's all from me. I'll have your news in full at 8 o'clock.
2: Hello, Jim.
1: Hello, Andrew. Good to see you again.
2: Yeah, when was the last time I saw you?
1: Saw you at the Fringe.
2: Yeah, Jim
1: baby.
2: Was over.
3: Yes.
2: Yeah, he was there with his
1: got
2: buddy.
1: Got into the performer's bar and everything.
3: Ooh.
1: Well, I don't know.
2: You can
1: careful.
2: Say it if you want.
1: Yeah, Andrew had to sneak us in. It was like a covert operation.
0: Were you through the back door?
1: No, we kind of come in. So Andrew only had two passes. So I brought my friend. Hello, Stuart. Hello to his nieces and nephews who are over, who I got to meet. But my friend Stuart and I went to see Andrew's show. And Andrew's like, do you want to go for a drink afterwards? Like, yeah, okay. Yeah. And he's like, I've only got two passes.
0: Oh, wow. Okay.
1: So we had to sneak in. Stuart went down first and Andrew came out to me and it was like full on like spy. It was like, I thought it was in a James Bond movie and Andrew's like, follow these directions, to go there. And then I got lost.
0: Don't know what's happened there. Breakfast. Monday. It's, there we go. We're back. No, you continue your story.
3: So, Jim, you were supposed to follow this operation and find Andrew, you got lost.
0: Let's set the scene.
1: I got lost. So Andrew came out of... Where was the place? Are we...
2: Don't say it.
1: In this. He's just letting me incriminate myself. I can't even say the word.
2: We had two passes for three people. Yes. So two of us went in with a pass each. And then one of us stayed in the bar. And then I came back out with two passes. Gave to Jim. And then I went back in.
1: Andrew was like, wait 20, 30 seconds before following me. And I was like, okay. So I thought Andrew had said, go right. And then go straight on. And then at one point, I just walked on in. I ended up in the kitchen for the place.
2: But that was good crack.
1: Yeah. Oh, it was good crack. It was very, very good crack. And Andrew was very funny.
3: Good.
0: That's
1: first
0: good.
1: Time seeing him doing the old stand-up.
3: Is it?
1: Yeah.
2: Was it your first time?
1: Yeah, I've seen him at the... I've seen you doing the kind of the breakfast show live.
3: Oh, right, okay.
1: I was surprised because all day I was kind of going...
0: You were surprised that you were funny?
1: I was worried because my friend Stuart, who was very kind of obsessed with Andrew's and other comedians' capacity audience...
0: Yeah.
1: Crowd,
2: what do you mean?
1: He was very obsessed with you and your... Any other kind of comedians you were talking about... How many people can your venue fit? 125? Oh, yours can only fit 70? He got very obsessed with
3: it. He was very
2: into
3: it.
2: Why?
1: I don't know why. I think maybe alcohol had maybe
2: alcohol,
1: had a reason for
2: you
1: that.
2: You had a few lemonades.
1: We had a few lemonades, and then I had to go off and watch a film. Which was fun. Went to see Skin Town, which actually won the film from here, which won the award, Sean Connery Award, at the Edinburgh International Film Festival.
0: Lovely. Thank you, Jim. When you come in.

0: Westlife World of Our Own on the Curio Breakfast Show. Little detail thrown in there about newsman Jim being backstage or whatever in the VIP bar with yes. Andrew. Few lemonades and then going to the cinema. Very rogue yeah. move.
1: That would be
0: isn't
1: a difficult thing to do.
2: It's my two worst nightmares, cinema with alcohol in me.
0: It doesn't work. It's like that video that I watched of you the other day on the Golf Bros channel and your argument, and you've always said this, you're like, the only place for the pints is the pub, and then after that the only place you're going is bed.
1: Yes, it would be quite difficult after a few drinks to then sit in the cinema. I would definitely be asleep 5 minutes.
0: Pints and then maybe the kebab shop.
1: That would be the only stop. I sort of agree with you there.
0: And then it's bed. It's not going to watch a 3-hour film.
1: That is rogue.
2: I genuinely believe this and I stand by it, that after you go out on a night out you and have alcohol, you only should be going to bed. People who drink at 2 o'clock on a Tuesday casually, nothing wrong with it, and they have to go off and go shopping or do whatever they do.
0: Or go back to work.
1: People go back to work.
2: I just don't understand it.
0: It would make work fun though, wouldn't it?
1: No.
2: It would be a nightmare for me, like, but I couldn't think anything of it, like, you know.
0: Hashtag drink responsibly. It's only Monday morning and we're 20 to 8, yeah. Okay, before 8 o'clock then, we'll get caught up in this morning's entertainment news. Anything trending from over the weekend that we need to know about?
1: Yes, a few teasers from celebrities, some new music from Olivia Rodrigo, and of course a little bit of entertainment news about Gary Barlow and Jason Mumford.
0: We'll get you caught up next. 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
1: Good morning. Yes, traffic does seem a little bit busier than it has been in the last few weeks. So the M2 is slow. That's leaving at the Nelson Street off slip. The West Link going towards York Street. The Sydney Bypass, that's approaching D Street for Bangor bound traffic. Lagan Bridge leaving at Great George's Street off slip. And as I mentioned earlier, in Ocker, the Alta Davin Road, that's locally known as Alt Nevna, has been closed due to a verge slip, so we'll keep you updated on that. 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

0: from right here in Northern Ireland and around the world.
1: What have you got for us this morning, Amy McGuckin?
2: So first up, you might have seen this over the weekend, but a few days ago, Taylor Swift was teasing fans. So there was a big T and S on the Empire State Building. Did you see that?
1: I did not.
2: So it was green and it was projected onto the Empire State Building. Big budget, of course. Taylor Swift doesn't do anything in halves. So the fans are basically going nuts trying to work out what this means. Is she going to release things from her wedding? Is there more music coming? Is there more touring? They don't really know. As well, there was just a TS logo on a random black wall in an undisclosed location, and they just posted it. So they're definitely trying to tease something, but the fans online are going absolutely nuts.
1: Taylor Swift and her team, they know how to get people talking, don't they?
2: It doesn't take very much, but the Empire State Building, yeah, of course.
1: I mean, TS, who knows? It might even be Taylor Swift. It could be anybody.
2: No, but I think they know the logo and the branding, also they posted that photo and it was the same font. Do you know what I mean?
1: I definitely think that there's going to be some sort of like, maybe new music, but definitely like a Netflix documentary.
2: Of the wedding.
1: At the absolute bare minimum off the wedding.
2: Definitely.
1: I'm sure with Harry and Meghan coming back to the UK, lots of people think that they have this big Netflix deal, right? It was worth 300 million or something. I've maybe made that figure up, but it was a ludicrous amount of money. But the deal is on pause because I think they kind of ran

0: records store that was near where she's about to do this festival called Daisy Chains, and she just released 500 copies. So those 500 copies are out there, but she hasn't actually released the song. With three more days until the rest of us can hear it. Oh, so hopefully those people don't leak it and ruin it.
1: Well, I was going to say, it wouldn't take too much to put that online, would it?
0: I know, but if they're real fans, you think that they would keep it to themselves. And then finally, Gary Barlow and comedian Jason Manford, they're going to be doing a food and travel programme. I always quite like those. So they're going to be going across New Zealand and they're going to have food and wine from professional chefs. And it's going to be on ITV from next Sunday.
2: Oh, what a tough life.
0: I know, wouldn't that be brilliant, Job?
2: Oh, what a tough life. They're going to have food and wine from
0: travel
2: TV
0: about
2: chef.
0: New Zealand.
2: Oh, God.
1: What was the one from here that Neil Delamere done, and I think maybe Colin Murphy and
0: it was
1: and
0: like a good
1: like
0: hotel and a bad hotel, yeah, called, whatever it was called.
2: It was called High Road, Low Road.
1: Yeah. It would be good fun to be on a show like that, wouldn't it?
2: So you either get 5 star or you get 1 star.
0: Yeah, that was a good idea.
2: You toss a coin or something and somebody gets that, you know, so
1: I can see you in something like that.
2: High Road, Low Road. I'd get one star and I'd lose my mind.
1: That is you caught up for now. Q Radio Entertainment News. 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

0: Jealous on the Q Radio Breakfast Show. Good morning after eight. You couldn't go away for 2 weeks without getting involved in some sort of drama.
1: Yeah.
0: And trust the Irishman to get slammed in between the Scottish and the English. You were acting vigilante, actually, weren't you?
1: I was, yeah. I did good work.
0: Okay. More after eight this morning.
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14: From the Q Radio newsroom at 8 o'clock, I'm Jim McLean, and these are your top stories this morning. More than £250,000 has already been raised to support the families of two police officers killed near Middlesbrough. Seven people, including PCs Tom Clough and Matthew Blades, died when their patrol car was hit by a Volkswagen travelling on the wrong side of a dual carriageway on Saturday. The PSNI's chief constable has sent a message of condolence. The occupants of the other vehicle were aged between 16 and 23. These people left flowers at the scene of the crash.
15: God bless all the families, honestly.
16: No one deserves to not come home. I'm a reservist. I've never seen anything extreme, but all of us who put our names on these lines, we're willing to do things like this. No one should have to, but we do.
14: Meanwhile, in the Republic, Gardaí say reports of wrong-way driving on motorways are now out of control. New figures show there's been a 32% rise in incidents compared to the same period last year. There have already been 62 so far since January. Back home, a woman's due in court charged with allegedly breaching the anonymity of the two victims at the centre of the Jeffrey Donaldson case. The 55-year-old was arrested last month in Ballinahinch. In June, the former DUP leader was found guilty of a number of historical sexual offences against two women. Three leading surgical organisations have warned Stormont's new health minister that services here need to be urgently modernised. They've sent an open letter to Robbie Butler saying any delays to the review of emergency general surgery across Northern Ireland could have a serious impact on patients' care. The Secretary of State will meet Irish ministers for justice and foreign affairs later during his first official visit to Dublin. Chris Bryant will discuss potential investment opportunities for Northern Ireland and ways to boost cross-border trade. And Andy Burnham's in Kyiv to mark Ukraine's Independence Day. He's expected to announce further support for the country during his first overseas trip as Prime Minister. That's your headline news just after 8 o'clock. Linda has more local stories next.
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10: The Outlamas Fair in Ballycastle is on its third day, with thousands of people packing the streets for the annual festivities. It's a tradition that dates back four centuries, noted for Dulcin Yellow Man, and also bargain hunting and horse trading, which will continue into tomorrow and the final day. A street food market and live music will continue this evening. The Public Health Agency is reminding young people heading to university and further education colleges this autumn to book a free MenB vaccine. They're being offered through GP practices and local community pharmacies. The infection can cause serious life-threatening problems, including inflammation of the lining of the brain.
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14: There was plenty of drama in the first Sunday of the new Premier League season. Liverpool scored a late penalty to salvage a 2-2 draw away at Newcastle on an emotional day when both sides paid tribute to Kevin Keegan. Elsewhere, Manchester City came from behind to beat Bournemouth 2-1, while Brighton thrashed Aston Villa 4-0. This evening, Chelsea are away at Fulham. And in golf, American Wyndham Clark survived a fight back from Rory McIlroy to win the BMW Championship in Missouri. Clark's five-shot lead disappeared as McIlroy drew level with seven holes left to play. But back-to-back birdies put Clark back in control, and he eventually claimed victory by three shots. That's your news and sports just after 8 o'clock. I'm Jim McLean. Love more headlines in half an hour.
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23: Thank you, Newsman Jim. Good morning. Dry today. Some lovely warm sunshine, highs of around 22.
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0: iCast, hey yeah, good morning. It's the Q Radio Breakfast Show just coming up on 10 past 8, Monday morning, 24th of August. We're all back together, your favourite thruple. Okay. Once again, Conor Brennan with you, Eamon McGuckin, and Andrew Rann. He's back from the Edinburgh Fringe Festival.
1: Yes. Nice having you guys back in.
2: Is it?
1: It is actually nice, yes.
2: Yeah, no, it's good. It was good. I enjoyed being away working, and it was really good fun, but it's nice to come home as well, you know.
0: I have some questions. I've never been to the Edinburgh Fringe,
2: right,
0: okay?
2: Me.
0: So I want to know a few things, okay? What's the strangest show that you went to or heard of? Because there's lots of weird things going on.
2: So there's
0: there's
2: a guy there, his whole show is designed around the audience, and he goes to find out who's in the audience, who's eaten the most toast in their life.
1: And that's the show, that's the content. And how long is the show?
2: An hour.
1: What?
2: Yeah, that's the show.
1: I would love to see how that unfolds.
2: There's also the Police Cops, the 80s Police Cops show, which is like, audience, and it's all 80s Police Cops. That's
1: right.
2: Very popular. That's been going there for years.
1: And they're like actors, or?
2: Yeah, it's really funny, apparently.
1: Okay.
2: Then there is Aeroplane. So you go into an aeroplane, and they have an aeroplane, and you go and you sit in the aeroplane, you seatbelt up, and staff, cabin crew come out.
1: I'm surprised you didn't do that one.
2: Yeah, and then there's the Flight Simulator show as well. Which
1: Andre.
2: Is the audience come in, and somebody from the audience flies the plane from one airport to another airport, and they have to keep the plane in the air and all that.
0: Okay.
2: You also have, obviously you got your mixed bills and stuff like that. Then you got, Amanda Knox was there.
1: Is Amanda Knox? I've seen a Netflix documentary about her.
2: Yeah, so Amanda Knox was an American student in Italy, and there was a murder of a British girl called Meredith Kircher. And she went to prison for 4 or 5 years, and then she was found not guilty, and then there was people, it's a whole drama about it, the Amanda Knox story. So she was doing a show there in the Gilded Balloon.
1: So now she's a comedian?
2: No, it's kind of like spoken word, apparently.
1: Oh, okay.
0: So is it like reclaiming her story,
2: kind
0: sort of
2: thing?
0: Thing.
2: Yeah,
0: right,
2: yeah.
0: Okay.
2: But I was next to her in the bar, like, it was...
1: Were you talking to her?
2: No, I was in a bar after her show, and a friend of mine was with her. I don't know, I didn't speak to her, but I was literally standing as close as I am to you, Conor. Like, and
0: you love a good true crime.
1: Yes,
0: yeah.
1: Me too. Yes,
2: yeah.
1: I've definitely.
2: I wrote
1: seen
2: a few jokes
1: one.
2: About her though, and I put it in my show. Like,
1: interesting.
2: I can't say them on air here, but yeah, that was the talk of the town. 40,000 people signed a petition for her to be banned.
0: Really?
2: Yeah.
0: Even,
2: yeah.
0: But she was fine. She was cleared, right?
2: Yeah. I don't know her story, to be honest. I don't know the ins and outs of it, but. Yeah, so that was pretty cool. Then there's loads of other like different stuff. There's people doing shows where they use the audience like for game shows and stuff like that. Like, and then I was just doing like straight stand up and stuff.
1: Yeah.
0: Apart from Amanda Knox, did you see any other really famous people?
2: Yeah, Graham Norton is always there.
1: Oh, I love him.
2: So somebody told me, what's the name of that actor from the IT Crowd?
0: The Irish guy from, I can't remember his name.
2: Oh, what's his
1: IT
2: name?
1: IT Crowd.
2: What's the name of the Irish
1: Send
2: actor
1: us a message
2: from IT
1: if you can
2: Crowd?
1: Think of his name.
0: Yeah.
2: He lives, what's his name?
1: I don't know.
0: Somebody will know, somebody will tell us, but he was at your show.
2: Well, somebody told
1: Chris
2: me he
1: O'Dowd?
2: Was at, Chris O'Dowd. Somebody told
1: yes.
2: me that he was at my show. Now, I got a message off a friend of mine who was at my show and said, Chris O'Dowd was at your show. And I went, I don't think he was. And then I said, I'll go onto his Instagram and see if he's in Edinburgh. And then I didn't see anything, so I was like, I don't think he was at my show. There was like, you hear and see people that are there. There was a load of American actors that were there, quite profile.
1: Yeah,
2: we're not at my show, like, you know what I mean.
1: But
2: like, you hear that so and so is here. They've been around. They're in a bar. Musicians. All this type of stuff, because obviously it's the biggest arts festival in the world. It's chaotic. Like, I'll be honest with you, it's a really hard 2 weeks. Like, it's very stressful, and every night's a different crowd. I'm doing shows to people who are seeing me for the first time, really.
1: Yes, they don't know you yet.
2: So I'm going out there having to win these people over, and then you know, I'll be honest with you, I did 16 shows and I was very happy with 13.
0: Good.
1: That's pretty good.
2: The first night was one of the worst nights of my life.
0: Did you die?
1: You kept posting about the first night. You kept posting, don't ask me about the first night.
0: Did you just absolutely die on your hip?
2: I forgot the show.
1: Oh,
0: okay,
1: Andre.
0: That's not good. Right.
2: Complete
0: okay.
2: Mind blank.
1: Oh, that's something.
2: It was
1: nightmares.
2: Awful. It was really bad.
1: It couldn't get worse than that.
2: It was really bad.
0: That's a show in itself, isn't it? Come
2: it
0: and see the guy that doesn't know a show.
2: I was shaking afterwards.
1: Oh,
2: was
0: so
2: bad.
0: Wow, that's not
2: so
0: good.
2: Bad.
0: Okay, well, listen, it's great to have you back. We're going to find out what happens when an Irish man, a Scots woman, and an English woman walk onto a bus. After Sam Fender.

0: Sam Fender, Olivia Dame, Rumi in on the Q-Radio Breakfast Show. Good morning, it's 8:16, and that has to be a comedian's worst nightmare, stepping on stage and then forgetting what you're supposed to be talking about.
1: Does happen.
0: Wow.
2: It just sounds like something that would happen in a nightmare. Like, that seems like the worst case scenario you would imagine.
1: Yeah, it was crazy. But I figured, I got through it, and you pulled some stuff out of the bag, and I went home that night. I was a bit shook.
0: Yes.
1: I was a bit shook.
0: Yes.
1: But I fixed it. But there was one particular day in Edinburgh where this, of all the things that happens over there, this is the one thing I remember. So I get a bus every day from where I was living in Leith up to a place called Surgeon's Hill. I think it was Surgeon's Hill or Hall. And I'm on the bus and I'm sitting, and there's two ladies in front of me, one sitting by the window, one sitting on the outside aisle. And this woman gets up to get off the bus at a stop. Very normal, very boring.
0: Normal procedures.
2: Procedures.
1: But she stands up.
0: Did you press the wee bell?
1: Ding. She stands up and kind of like says, this is the woman by the window. Moves out. And then the woman by the window says, you could say excuse me. This English woman.
2: Oh dear.
1: And the Scottish woman kind of like turns around and kind of like looks around and was like, oh yeah, you know, basically kind of like looking at her going like, well, I've pressed the bell, you know I'm moving, I'm going to be getting up. Anyway, the English woman calls the Scottish woman a witch, changed the W to a B, and the whole bus is like, what is going on
0: dear.
1: Here?
0: Oh dear.
1: But the bus...
0: Not the English and the Scots.
1: But the bus hasn't stopped. It's in a queue. There's another bus. So there's this awkward 30-40 seconds where the two women are having like a face-off. And I'm sitting there looking at it. And the English woman says to the Scottish woman, bloody old people, you're so rude. And now the Scottish woman wasn't old.
2: Oh, so this was another dig?
1: Wasn't old. And the English woman wasn't exactly young herself, right? And just kept on going at the Scottish woman. And now this English woman had a husband sitting on the other side of the bus. And he looked like a weak man. He looked like a man that had been ground down and all his self-esteem.
2: What was he doing?
1: He was just sitting there like shrugging his shoulders.
0: Staring at the floor,
1: right?
0: Was he?
1: For some reason, I decided to get involved.
0: Oh,
1: right?
0: Oh, here he comes.
1: And I just said to the English woman, I said, you've made your point. You know, there's no need to keep attacking the Scottish woman. Like, you've made your point. And she looks at me, she's like, what's it got to do with you? I said, it's got everything to do with me. I said, I'm sitting on a bus and you're calling a Scottish woman a witch because she didn't say excuse me on a bus, but you knew she was getting up. Then the husband starts looking at me, and I said, looking at the husband, I was like going, what are you going to do about it? And next thing, two other guys were like looking at me, and then the English woman kept on mouthing off, it's a bloody disgrace that people don't have any manners. And I'm looking at her goes, you're English? It started to kick off. Anyway, would you believe it? Me and the English woman and her husband were all getting off at the same stop.
0: No. Well, thank God Corkman was there to save the day.
2: I know, I'm glad Andrew stepped in.
1: She kept on mouthing, right? And I was like, will you just relax? And the husband says nothing. He looked like he'd been beaten down over the years. He'd been told to give up all his hobbies. Mm. You know, all this kind of stuff, right? And she was so angry, this English woman. And I was just looking at her going, what are you so angry about?
2: So
1: it's just a woman getting off a sea. Like,
2: was your goal to calm it down, but it actually added fuel to the fire?
1: I got drawn into it. Like, I'm now involved. And then all these people started looking at me, and I was like, I don't care. Like, you know what I mean? What's she going to do? Like, and I was looking at the husband. You never, like, in the back of your head, like, the husband's looking at me, and I'm looking at the husband, and I'm going, I'd take him.
2: I thought maybe he was trying to calm it down, but maybe he was looking for a fight.
1: I was standing up for the Scottish woman. There was no need to be so vicious to the Scottish woman. There was no need.
0: It sounds like an ad hoc Edinburgh Fringe show.
2: It does.
0: Doesn't it?
2: Yeah, like a bit of a flash mob. Yeah. There's two types of people in those situations. There's one of Andrew who would get involved, and there's one of probably me who would awkwardly stare at the floor until it was all
1: done. I felt like flyering her for a laugh, you know, like giving her a flyer to my show,
0: Yeah.
1: But I
0: seemed like give a good reviews,
1: big,
0: I'm sure.
1: Big kickoff in the bus, and I just got stuck into it.
0: The English, the Scots, and the Irish. Where was the Welsh?
1: Hiding in the corner.
0: Well, welcome back.

0: Bull and Kesha Timber on the Q Radio Breakfast Show coming up. Boys and girls in the car, maybe they're happy that they're back to school this morning. Maybe they're sad that they're back to school this morning.
1: We've got something to cheer you up, of course, with passes for Airtastic to give away.
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0: Is it busy out there this morning?
1: It is definitely a lot busier than it has been in the past few weeks. The M1 is slow. That's going from Junction 2 to Junction 1. The M2 leaving at the Nelson Street off slip. The West Link, that's going towards York Street. Sydenham Bypass approaching D Street for Bangor bound traffic. The Lagan Bridge, that's leaving at Great George's Street off slip. Great Victoria Street is slow in both directions. Bruce Street and Bedford Street, that's for traffic heading towards Ormo Avenue. We've had a few messages in this morning that traffic is backed up on the Warren Point Road, that's heading into Newry. Traffic seems to be at a standstill, so we'll keep you updated on that. Also, in Ocker, out the Davin Road, that seems to be closed. That's because of a verge slip, so again, we'll keep you updated on that. Anything else that you've spotted, you can let us know about on the Q Radio travel line, 90 89 0 110.
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0: Give me your breakfast with Blur at 8:30. Now in your Monday morning news, man, Jim's got our headlines.
1: Good morning. The government's told social media companies to take down footage of people driving on the wrong side of the road following Saturday's fatal crash in Middlesbrough. Seven people, including two police officers, died when their patrol car was hit by another vehicle on a dual carriageway. A week earlier, five teenage boys were killed in the Republic following a similar incident in County Kildare. Leading surgical organisations have warned Stormont's new health minister any delays to the review of emergency general surgery across Northern Ireland could have a serious impact on patients' care. A woman's due in court charged with allegedly breaching the anonymity of the two victims at the centre of the Jeffrey Donaldson case. And Andy Burnham is in Kyiv to mark Ukraine's Independence Day. It's his first overseas trip as Prime Minister. And finally, on a very different note, now I know on Friday I got told off for bringing up the C word while we're still in August, but...
0: I was all for it.
2: No.
0: I'm dying to play Mariah. Nobody will let me.
2: It's the summer.
1: Well... The Late Late Toy Show has kicked off its search for children who'd want to take part in this year's Toy Show special.
3: Yeah.
1: Young people across Ireland are eligible. The deadline is the 27th of September. So, I don't know, any younger listeners in the car maybe want to take part? Now, I want to very quickly, shameless plug, I mentioned earlier on, I saw Andrew at the Fringe. I stayed with my friend's shirt. I just want to give a shout out to his niece and nephews, Thomas, Luke and Sophie, who I know, well, I know Stuart's listening because he just messaged me to say that he's listening. I don't know if they're listening, but he'll let them know.
2: They can hear it back.
0: What's the purpose of the shout out, Jim?
1: Just to say hello.
0: Cool Uncle Jim points.
1: Cool Uncle Jim points.
0: Fair enough. I like it. It's all good.
3: They could apply to be on the Late Late Show Toy Show.
2: What do they have to do? Do they have to do a.
1: They go on and they kind of. They go on and present and kind of. There is a lot of song and dance. And usually, I'm sorry to any future applicants, usually within about 15 minutes of watching the Late Late Toy Show special, I hate every child that's on it.
3: Jim!
1: I do! Jim. I'm sorry, but they just kind of. Not all the time. And then there's a few that come on. There was the guy.
3: Brutal.
1: There was the wee lad, oh, I can't remember his name. There was a wee lad who had the mullet who I did kind of...
3: Janjo, was it Janjo?
1: I did kind of fall in love with him a wee bit. But usually it's just because they're singing and they're dancing and they're like...
3: They're kids, Jim.
1: I'm just... Sorry.
3: Jim, they're kids.
0: Jim needs Christmas cheer, will we? It's
1: no, Connor. Happy Christmas, kids.
3: Don't.
0: The 24th of August, so we're not allowed. Well, thank you very much, Newsman Jim. Who hates kids, pass it on. Tom Grennan, how does it feel? It's Q Radio.
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0: I know it feels like summer is coming to a close, but there's still loads on. Obviously, there's a big run of Custom House Square at the minute, and of course, this bank holiday weekend, Saturday the 29th and Sunday the 30th of August, down there at Boucher Fields in Belfast. Let's not forget, Ireland's biggest electronic music festival is back.
1: Yes, Emerge. Did you see Emerge posted yesterday what they think that the stage is going to look like? So there's loads of cool, like, light up screen things like throughout the field, and then the actual stage looks a bit like what they did for the Tomorrowland main stage last year. It's like a big wraparound screen.
0: Oh really?
1: Big massive one. Looks very,
0: that was
1: very cool.
0: Who did they rob that off? Because the one went far. Metallica,
1: yes,
0: wasn't it?
1: That's right.
0: It was Metallica came to the rescue, so Tomorrowland could go ahead, and a lot of people said it was the best stage ever.
1: It was class, so it looks like it'll be really, really cool.
0: Yeah, like, I mean, world leading production at Emerge. It's unbelievable, and a stellar lineup, of course, as well. So 5 days to go. Remaining tickets over at Ticketmaster.ie. If you're a fan of dance music, that is one way to wrap up the summer with an absolute bang.
1: Yeah.
0: Maybe you're with Calvin Harris on Saturday night, and that will probably put you in the mood for it.
1: Exactly. I know, it'll be very, very good.
0: Back in 2022, this guy took to the stage. He's one of my favourite DJs ever. Eric Prydz on the Q Radio Breakfast Show.
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0: classic. Good morning, Security and Breakfast Show. Hi, David.
1: Like, who would have thought it? Andrew Ryan sitting there for years and you guys all on eggshells in case you get sacked and Ofcom go into meltdown because of something he says. And then out of nowhere, newsman Jim, the child hater, emerges as the villain of the piece. Incredible start to the Christmas period.
0: Welcome back to the school run, kids. Newsman Jim, the child hater.
2: He's not.
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0: All right, it's 20 to 9. It's Monday morning. For the first time this week, we would love nothing more than to get a young family on the phone and give them passes to Airtastic.
2: Yes, it might make your first week back to school a little bit better. So if you'd like to win that family of four pass, all you have to do is listen to this clue.
5: Hi, my name's Ellie. And my name's Faye, and we're 7 and 8 years old. We go to St. Rona's Primary School in Uri, and your clue is, I'm green and I'm a monster and I have one eye.
2: Okay. Yep.
0: Green, monster, one eye. I'm not sure. I'm stuck. You thought that was a 1.5 speed, didn't you?
2: I did think it was a 1.5 speed. That was impressive speed.
0: Very excited kids there. Green, one eye, and a monster.
2: Yes.
0: Who is it?
3: So if you think you know the answer, give us a call on 028-90-236-967.
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2: Good morning. The M1 is slow. That's going from Junction 2 to Junction 1. The M2 leaving at the Nelson Street off-slip. The West Link going towards York Street. The Sydney Bypass, that's approaching D Street for Bangor-bound traffic. Lagan Bridge leaving at the Great George's Street off-slip. Great Victoria Street, that's slow in both directions. Bruce Street and Bedford Street, that's for traffic heading towards Ormo Avenue. We've had quite a few messages this morning. There seems to have been a serious accident. Traffic is backed up on the Warren Point Road, that's heading into Newry, and traffic is at a standstill. Also in Auchar, the Alta Davin Road, that's closed due to a verge slip. Anything else you've seen, you can let us know about it whenever it's safe to do so. 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
1: Hello, good morning.
2: Hello, my name is Lucas. I am 9 years old and I think it's Mike from Monsters, Inc.
1: Wow, this kid is straight in off the bat.
3: He's getting all the points in. He's Lucas, he's nine and he's giving you the answer.
1: Right. Lucas, where are you from?
2: Ireland.
1: Ireland, lovely. What part of Ireland do you live in, Lucas? We guessed that, but what part of Ireland?
2: Manfield.
1: Brilliant.
4: Manfield.
1: Where's Manfield?
4: Yeah. It's just outside Omagh.
3: Oh, okay.
1: Oh, just outside Omagh. Oh, right, okay. I don't know the surrounding areas of Omagh. I do apologise.
3: Yeah.
1: Lovely stuff. And tell me, are you back to school this week?
2: Yes.
1: Yeah. What was your favourite thing about the summer holidays?
2: We went to Greece.
3: Oh, very nice.
1: You went to Greece. Wow. Classic people from just outside Omagh. They love a bit of Greece, don't they? They love a bit of Greece, I'd say. And excellent stuff. Were you smashing plates when you were over there?
2: Yeah.
1: Good stuff.
3: Oh, great, yeah.
1: So give us the answer again.
2: Mike from Monsters, Inc.
3: Let's see if you're right.
5: Well done, you're correct. The answer is Mike Wazowski.
3: Very good, Lucas.
6: I want to know more about Manfield. What's the standout things in Manfield? Sell it to me. Is there any big landmarks? What's Manfield known for?
4: I don't know.
3: Any tourist attractions?
6: Any big shops? Does it have an Asda or anything?
4: No, it's just a little village.
3: Oh,
1: it's just a little village. Well, no worries. Listen, you're legally allowed to live there as well, so that's fine. Congratulations. You got yourself tickets to Airtastic. And listen, you're not back at school yet, so we can't give you a day off homework, but you can ring up again, maybe. I don't know. But listen, enjoy yourself. Mom, have you got any more kids, or is it just the one?
4: It's the two boys.
1: Oh, is there two boys there?
4: Yeah.
1: Oh, what's the other child's name?
4: Tyus. Yes.
1: That's a great name.
3: Cool names.
1: I'm having a boy in
6: Sounds
1: 4 months.
6: Sounds like a gladiator.
1: I'm having a boy in 4 months. I might
3: You'll be getting some inspo.
1: Go back to Judy and say, Tyus. And then she'll evict me from my own home. Lovely stuff. Well, listen, congratulations, both boys. You got tickets to Airtastic. Have a great day now. Take care. Bye.
3: Bye-bye.
4: Thank you.

0: K-Pop Demon Hunters on the Q-Radio Breakfast Show. Good morning. After 9 o'clock, what have you accidentally bought because you haven't read the T's and C's, you haven't looked at the measurements properly, you haven't read the label properly? I came across this when I was doom scrolling a little bit before bed last night, and it has to be the single worst use of 999.
1: Oh no!
0: I have ever come across in my entire life. There was a guy and he rang 999 because of something, and you will not believe why.
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14: From the Q Radio newsroom at 9 o'clock, I'm Jim McLean, and these are your top stories this morning. The government's told social media companies to take down videos of people driving on the wrong side of the road following Saturday's fatal crash in Middlesbrough. Seven, including two police officers, died when their patrol car was hit by another vehicle on a dual carriageway. A week earlier, five teenage boys were killed in the Republic following a similar incident in County Kildare. The UK's Defence Secretary Luke Pollard says social media firms must act.
15: There is content on social media today that celebrates that type of appalling driving, dangerous driving that puts people's lives at risk. Social media companies could take it down today if they choose to. They know what's on their platform. They know how their algorithm works. Take it down.
1: Meanwhile, Gardaí say there's been a 32% rise in reports of incidents of wrong-way driving on motorways since January, compared to the same period last year. There have already been 62 so far in 2026. Three leading surgical organisations have warned Stormont's new health minister services here need to be urgently modernised. They've sent an open letter to Robbie Butler saying any delays to the review of emergency general surgery across Northern Ireland could have a serious impact on patients' care. The Secretary of State will meet Irish Ministers for Justice and Foreign Affairs later during his first official visit to Dublin. Chris Bryant will discuss potential investment opportunities for Northern Ireland and ways to boost cross-border trade. A woman's due in court charged with allegedly breaching the anonymity of the victims in the Jeffrey Donaldson case. The 55-year-old was arrested last month in Ballinhinch. The former DUP leader is awaiting sentencing after he was found guilty of a number of historical sexual offences against two women. And Andy Burnham is in Kyiv to mark Ukraine's Independence Day. He's expected to announce further support for Ukrainian forces during his first overseas trip as Prime Minister. That's your headline news. Just after 9 o'clock, Linda has more local stories next.
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13: The Owlamas Fair in Ballycastle is on its third day, with thousands of people packing the streets for the annual festivities. It's a tradition that dates back four centuries, noted for Dulcin Yellow Man, and also bargain hunting and horse trading, which will continue into tomorrow and the final day. A street food market and live music will continue this evening. The Public Health Agency is reminding young people heading to university and further education colleges this autumn to book a free MenB vaccine. They're being offered through GP practices and local community pharmacies. The infection can cause serious life-threatening problems, including inflammation of the lining of the brain.
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1: There was plenty of drama on the first Sunday of the new Premier League season. Liverpool scored a late penalty to salvage a 2-2 draw away at Newcastle on an emotional day at St James's Park as both sides paid tribute to Kevin Keegan. Elsewhere, Manchester City came from behind to beat Bournemouth 2-1, while Brighton thrashed Aston Villa 4-0. This evening, Chelsea are away at Fulham. And in golf, Wyndham Clark survived a late fight back from Rory McIlroy to win the BMW Championship in Missouri. The American claimed victory after he finished on 16 under par, two shots ahead of Patrick Cantlay and three ahead of McIlroy. That's your news and sports just after 9 o'clock. I'm Jim McLean. I'll have more at the top of the R.
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0: Thanks, Newsman Jim. Good morning. Dry today. Some lovely warm sunshine. Highs of around 22.
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0: Bruno Mars, I Just Might on the Q-Radio Breakfast Show. Do you remember watching this as a child, Amy? Maybe you're too young.
1: Oh, yeah, she's way too young.
2: So young.
1: The
2: so
1: bill.
2: Young.
1: The Bills.
0: Would you have known that was The Bill now?
2: No.
3: Really?
2: And you always ask me these theme tunes and no.
0: What about Heartbeat? Do you remember Heartbeat?
2: I know the names of them, but no, I wasn't a watcher of Heartbeat.
0: Casualty?
2: I remember Casualty, yeah.
1: Did you ever watch Crime Watch?
2: It's still on, isn't it? Or is it just repeats?
1: I don't know.
0: Crime Watch was good.
1: It was Crime Line in the South.
0: Speaking of which, so this guy calls 999. You'll not believe why.
4: Is it possible to send a police car or something down to Tesco Extra to mediate over a problem?
5: What's the problem?
4: Well, I've just gone in there and they've got these miniature Gordon gin with tonic. It's in the alcohol section. I'm going over the park because it's nice and cool and sitting in the shade, and I look at it, it's zero alcohol. And I just brought it back. He says, you've already drank one. And I says, okay, I'll pay for that one, and can I exchange the other ones? It cost me £6.
5: Okay, so this is not a police matter.
4: I'm really angry, so I'll get arrested. Because I'll think...
5: Why will you get arrested?
4: Because I'm not having it. I've just paid him £6 for non-alcoholic gin and tonic.
1: Wow.
2: Oh, people are so annoying, wasting time.
1: So he should be
2: like
1: fined.
2: He should be fined.
1: They should be fined for wasting police time,
2: yeah,
1: you see.
2: Yeah, it should.
0: This was Hertfordshire police.
2: So what? So he's raging because there's no alcohol in it?
0: They say that almost a third of the calls they receive a day are not related to police emergencies. They receive calls about taxi services, what time it is. Someone even reported that their microwave timer is broken. And yet, basically,
2: right?
0: He bought gin and tonics, went down to the park to have a nice little time to himself. And he realised then that they were zero zeros, and he wasn't happy, so
2: he
0: called the police.
2: And he basically said there, oh, because I'm really annoyed. Do people realise that's not what the police are for? Because you're annoyed?
0: Mad behaviour, isn't
2: it? That is mad.
0: Mad behaviour.
2: So it was obviously like, and especially he maybe should have looked, he obviously wasn't in the alcohol section, because they can't sell alcohol
0: even if
2: it's not in that
0: bit. Even if they were, who cares, you know? Just take it to the manager,
1: but
0: whatever.
1: People who do that kind of stuff need to be reprimanded.
0: I think
1: fined.
0: There should be a fine.
1: Also,
2: imagine you were the operator and you had to remain calm and not shout down the phone.
0: They get it all day long.
1: Yeah, it's like if you've got kids under the age of 16 and they commit crime, the parents should be prosecuted. That's what I think.
2: We'll not get into that
0: this morning. Maybe one day, but not right now. What have you accidentally bought?
2: Okay.
0: So what have you not read the T's and C's properly, like the gentleman here? He hasn't read the label properly. Maybe you've ordered something online, you haven't looked at the measurements. I done this recently with a little Hoover for the car from Temu.
2: Oh, rubbish probably.
0: It came, Amy, and it's tiny. It's the size of my finger. I knew it was going to be small. It's this tiny little thing. And I was like, what is this, a Hoover for ants? Nice reference there.
2: Yeah.
0: Hopefully one or two got that. What have you bought recently or at some point that just wasn't what you thought it was going to be? Like the man's gin and tonics that were zero zeros. Hopefully you didn't call the police over it. Drop us a message, 07702-687-001. You'll get us there on WhatsApp, and you can send us a voice note if you want to there as well. It's good.

0: cereal breakfast. What have you accidentally bought? Good morning, Stephanie.
1: I was back to school. I made a major error a few years ago. I ordered school bags. And, of course, went to eBay. My daughter picked out the school bag. And when it arrived, it was actually a purse. So it was a school bag designed purse to hang onto the school bag.
2: Oh, wee tiny.
1: We have laughed about this for the years. I mean, it's about 10 years ago. Every year when we're looking for school bags, we check the measurements.
0: Yeah, you have to look at the measurements. You have to look at the small print.
2: I know, all very easily done. So it was obviously like a wee keyring or something for the school bag.
0: The TMU stuff, selling mini stuff, seems to happen a lot as well. Nicole had bought things that were like lunch boxes or something like that, whatever it was, and they come out and it was really small. They seem to sell lots of like wee tiny things.
2: And obviously in the picture, it's maybe quite hard to tell, or you just assume it's going to be like a general lunchbox or school bag size.
0: Yeah. Hi, Scotty. My wife knows someone who called the fire brigade to remove a spider from the house.
2: Oh, can I? I know we all don't like spiders, and maybe it'll be awful if you're on your own or whatever. I wouldn't like it, but you can't ring the fire brigade.
3: Go to a neighbour if you're scared or something.
0: Maybe you live out in the middle of the countryside and
3: but
0: you don't
3: expect
0: have
3: spiders then. But then you've got to expect spiders then. You can't say
2: there's a fire and then the fire brigade
3: that's
2: is
3: like,
2: up
3: that's
2: a
3: like
2: spider.
3: If you're living in the countryside, you're going to get spiders, you're going to get field mouses, and then you buy a house next to an airport and complain about airplanes. It's your own fault.
0: Okay, mouses or mice?
2: Mice.
3: Whatever
2: mice
3: they're called.
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0: Sisters or sisters, I don't feel like dancing. 25 past nine, it's Monday, the QRDO Breakfast Show. Connor, Andrew and Amy, thanks for your ears. As always, start of a brand new week. And we got talking there about not being careful when we are ordering stuff online. Have you ever bought something that was just not what you wanted because you didn't read the T's and C's and the measurements?
1: I think it's more common than we thought.
0: Hi, Fiona.
2: Guys, I got a t-shirt for my dog off Amazon, and when it arrived, it was the size of my hand. So I contacted them and I said, no, it's far too small. She said, it's Chinese sizes. And I thought, well, there's a Labrador not the same size in England as it is in China.
0: I don't know.
1: What? What sort of excuse was that?
0: It's not a great one.
1: Yeah, of course it is.
0: Are Labradors the same size?
1: Of course they are.
0: In England as they
1: are
0: in China.
1: A breed of dog.
0: Yeah. Interesting. Hi, Holly.
3: Hi, Connor, Andrew and Amy. It's Holly here. I ordered Clinique Foundation that had never been opened off of Vinted, which I thought was foundation, and what came was the box for the foundation. It was an empty box. I know I'm not the only person that has done this because I've heard these stories online, so it makes me feel a wee bit better, but at the same time, raging that I got an empty box and not the foundation.
1: Oh, hopefully you reported them on Vinted, because, you know, Vinted do make it quite easy to do that if you are scammed by somebody and their account gets blocked. But that's so annoying. But you don't feel so bad doing that to somebody.
0: People don't care. People are absolute scam artists, Amy.
4: Yeah.
0: You know?
1: Sending somebody something and it's just the box. Like, that's just such poor form.
0: It's very mean, isn't it?
1: It's just horrible, isn't
0: it? Is it illegal, though, if you state what it is?
1: Okay, no, but it's just not nice. Like, get a grip.
0: It's not good form, is it? More of those next. When have you accidentally bought something? 0770 2 687 001. You'll get us there on WhatsApp with Robbie Williams coming up, too.
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1: Good morning. The West Link is slow. That's going towards York Street. Great Victoria Street, that's out of town. Bruce Street and Bedford Street, it's slow for traffic heading towards Ormo Avenue. In Ochre, Altadavon Road, that's been closed because of a verge slip. And as I mentioned earlier on, we had quite a few messages about a serious accident in Warren Point. Traffic is backed up on the Warren Point Road heading into Newry. That's at a standstill. If you've spotted anything else this morning, you can let us know about it on the Q Radio travel line, 90 890 110.
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0: Teddy Swims on the door on the Curio Breakfast Show. Things that we've accidentally bought by not looking at the T's and C's properly. Hi, Arlene.
1: Oh my God, I bought, well, I just decorated my kitchen like a nice blue colour, and I seen this wee radio online and it had matched in with the kitchen, and I was like, do you know what, I'm going to actually buy that for my wee kitchen, and waited on it coming, and lo and behold came, and the postman was able to post it through the letterbox. So before I would say that I was wrong, I put that little radio in my kitchen. And there was good sound from it, though, to be fair. But, yeah, it was so tiny. Could have held it in the palm of my hand.
2: Oh, I thought you were going to say it was like a picture of a radio, but it actually works.
0: Like a little toy, a wee small one. But this is what I was saying about Temu. There's so many things on there, and they're little mini versions of what, you know, you're expecting. Like, I bought the little Hoover for the car. I knew it was going to be a small handheld thing, but it was the size of my finger. It was tiny. two grains of dust, and
3: you,
0: it was
3: felt
0: full.
3: Like a giant.
0: I did, yeah. Newsman Jim, yes. you've been mugged off before.
3: I've been mugged off. I guess maybe that's karma with my comments earlier regarding the Late Late Show, but many, many years ago. I think I mentioned this before on air. I had an Xbox. My Xbox died. I didn't have the funds for a brand new one, so went online, went on the old eBay, and had a look. It's like, oh, there was one reasonably priced. Wasn't silly priced. I was like going, because I am semi-scam-wise aware. Obviously not, because paid for the item, it delivered, the big box came. I was like, this is awfully light. And I think, because I think I heard someone else earlier on phoning in, mm-hmm. It was just the box of the aforementioned Xbox. Wow. And then I went back and read the kind of whole brief. And right, I mean, full blurb, that, and right at the very end, it's like, this is just the box.
2: Oh, it does say? Oh,
3: this is just, because of course then they'll try and get, whenever you go, oh, I want my money back, this is not what I got. It's like, well, actually, it's on the kind of terms and conditions. It says this is just a box, but it was way, that obviously went in, copied all the kind of specs for an Xbox, and right at the very end went, this is just a box. And
0: How much did you pay? How much did you pay for the box?
3: Over £100.
2: Oh.
0: No.
3: Yeah, but I think it was with postage and all, about 120.
2: Oh my word. No.
3: Many, many, many years ago. I'd like to think I'm wiser now.
0: You didn't get your money back?
3: No.
0: No.
3: If anyone wants to give, many Q Radio wants to send.
0: You didn't try and resell it, pass it on, do the same thing?
2: No, no. We
3: yeah, of course
2: that.
3: It did. Made 100 quid.
0: Yeah. That's bad. That's really bad.
2: That's awful.
3: Yeah, that's karma.
2: Be careful out there.
0: Yeah, okay. Well.

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1: Good morning. Traffic is slow on Great Victoria Street. That's going out of town. Also, Bruce Street, Bedford Street. That's for traffic heading towards Ormo Avenue. And in Ocker, Aldedavin Road, that's closed because of a verge slip. If you have spotted anything this morning, you can let us know about it whenever it's safe to do so. 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
0: Can I just say before we go, as we approach 10 o'clock this morning, I actually hate us a little bit.
2: Why?
0: I actually hate us a little bit. I hate us as in, I hate us. I hate the radio people, and we are radio people. I hate the radio sometimes.
2: Why?
0: We're playing Christmas ads.
3: No, this is Chris.
2: Sorry. I can't have it. I don't stand for it.
0: Do you hate us too?
2: Yeah.
0: Do we all?
3: It's August and they're playing us. Whoever's agreed to that needs to.
0: We're all involved. We're all part of the problem. I'm afraid.
2: Literally summer.
0: Those guys on the radio were playing Christmas ads. We're those guys.
2: It's us. We are the problem.
0: It's us. I'm the problem. It's me. 24th of August.
2: I can't stand for it. It's not even Halloween. It's not even autumn.
0: No. There's concerts this week. It's sunny.
2: It's not even September yet.
0: It's sunny outside.
2: I won't be standing for it.
0: So whoever needs to hear this. Hear it.
2: Are we going to get in trouble for this? Probably.
0: Probably.
2: Sorry.
0: Probably, yeah. Sure. Wouldn't be like us. Have a good day, everybody.
3: Yes.
0: We'll leave the show on that note, will we?
3: Have a great day, everybody.
2: Nice to have you both back in.
0: Yes.
2: Normal.
0: It's nice
2: procedures.
0: Nice to be back together.
3: Except not here.
2: Oh, he's not coming in tomorrow.
0: Oh my God. He's not in tomorrow.
3: I'm going down to the south to do the Traitors Uncloaked.
0: That's pretty cool, to be fair.
3: Friday. I swapped my day off.
0: That's pretty good. Bring us back a pen or something, will you? Bring us back a bit of that.
3: The Traitors, it's not actually, it doesn't start until Sunday on RTE, and I'm obviously going to know all the inside gossip.
0: Oh, love that.
3: Tomorrow,
0: okay.
3: So meeting the cast and stuff.
0: Well, enjoy that, and we'll see you on Wednesday. The lovely and wonderful Yaz on the way at 10 this morning.

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13: From the Q Radio newsroom at 9 o'clock, 10 o'clock, I'm Jim McLean and these are your top stories this morning. The government's held social media companies to take down videos of people driving on the wrong side of the road following Saturday's fatal crash in Middlesbrough. Seven people, including two police officers, died when their patrol car was hit by another vehicle on a dual carriageway. A week earlier, five teenage boys were killed in the Republic following a similar incident in County Kildare. The UK's Defence Secretary Luke Pollard says social media firms must act.
14: There is content on social media today that celebrates that type of appalling driving, dangerous driving that puts people's lives at risk. Social media companies could take it down today if they choose to. They know what's on their platform. They know how their algorithm works. Take it down.
13: Meanwhile, Gardaí say there's been a 32% rise in reports of incidents of wrong-way driving on motorways since January, compared to the same period last year. There have already been 62 so far in 2026. Three leading surgical organisations have warned Stormont's new health minister services here need to be urgently modernised. They've sent an open letter to Robbie Butler saying any delays to the review of emergency general surgery across Northern Ireland could have serious impact on patients' care. The Secretary of State will meet Irish ministers for justice and foreign affairs later during his first official visit to Dublin. Chris Bryant will discuss potential investment opportunities for Northern Ireland and ways to boost cross-border trade. A woman's due in court charged with allegedly breaching the anonymity of the victims in the Jeffrey Donaldson case. The 55-year-old was arrested last month in Ballinahinch. The former DUP leader is awaiting sentencing after he was found guilty of a number of historical sexual offences against two women. Andy Burnham is in Kyiv to mark Ukraine's Independence Day. He's expected to announce further support for Ukrainian forces during his first overseas trip as Prime Minister. And the Netherlands is a step closer to continuing its boycott of the Eurovision Song Contest. The broadcaster that currently shows the show says it doesn't believe new rules that ban countries involved in military conflicts from hosting have restored the event's independence and neutrality. That's your headline news just after 10 o'clock. I have your sport next.
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13: There was plenty of drama on the first Sunday of the new Premier League season. Liverpool scored a late penalty to salvage a 2-2 draw at Newcastle. Elsewhere, Manchester City came from behind to beat Bournemouth 2-1, while Brighton thrashed Aston Villa 4-0. This evening, Chelsea are away at Fulham. And UEFA President Alexander Seferin says he won't run against Gianni Infantino for the top job at FIFA, but has urged him to quit the role. Infantino remains under pressure to step down following his failed plan to sell off stakes in the World Cup. That's your news and sport just after 10 o'clock. I'm Jim McLean. We'll have more at the top of the hour.
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18: Thanks, Jim. A dry day, some warm sunshine with a high of 22 degrees. Q Radio. The sound of you. Yes, lovely out there. Yes, here with you on the mid-morning show.

Alex Warren's Fever Dream on Q Radio's mid-morning show. How are you? Hopefully you're having a lovely Monday. I mean, the weather does certainly help, doesn't it? So nice out there, and we'll hopefully have a bit of late sunshine for you to enjoy if you are working right now. But I'd love to hear about your weekend, as I always do on a Monday. So highlight from your weekend, 07702 687 001. Highlight for me was go back to Edinburgh, checking out a bit of the Edinburgh Festival. Went to see Nina Conti. If you've never seen her before, honestly, I seriously recommend. She was in the limelight a couple of years back. She was so good. She basically, she does a ventriloquist, right? And when you say ventriloquist to me, I'm like, ah, nah. But she puts these little masks on people and then she controls them, and you are seriously convinced that that person is doing the talking. It is so cleverly done. So well done. But that was certainly my highlight. What was yours? 07702 687 001.

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1: 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So if you want to give this a go, we're at 60 seconds on the clock. 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And then you'll be top of that leaderboard. I mean, 6 points was a good score last week, but wonder what you'll get today if you give it a go. 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
1: I think if you're into music in any way, I think you'll find today's questions quite easy. I think so anyway. So if you want to give It Only Takes a Minute a go, 60 seconds on the clock. Come on, see how many questions you can get right in that time. And if you're top of the leaderboard, come Friday, you get yourself a Q Radio It Only Takes a Minute mug, which, by the way, you can only win on this show. So you need to be able to take call in the next 10 minutes. Just a thumbs up emoji to our WhatsApp number to register to play the game. So 07702 687 001. And good morning to Claire, who says, highlight of the weekend, Yaz, gotta be seeing Calvin Harris on Saturday night. I saw

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1: Our sub, Sir Ian McKellen, is getting pretty candid about something he wishes he'd done differently. He's been chatting to Dame Judi Dench on our show, Tea with Judi Dench, and the pair are talking about the importance of being your authentic self. Ian is expected to open up about regretting that he wasn't more open about his sexuality with his parents, and Judi says their conversation was completely spontaneous. Basically, they just sat down in front of the cameras and had a proper chat. Now, if you are a Taskmaster fan, you'll know there's never really a shortage of silliness. Creator Alex Horn says the show has been a bit of a beacon of silliness for people through some pretty difficult times, including COVID, and now they're launching a live stream competition to raise money for a new children's cancer centre at Great Ormond Street Hospital. And Alex promises it's going to be properly real, although he does admit some of the tasks will probably go spectacularly wrong. And finally, Gary Barlow and Jason Manford are teaming up for a new food and travel adventure. They're going to be heading off around New Zealand, sampling food and wine, meeting local chefs and producers, basically doing the dream job. Gary Barlow's Food and Wine Tour New Zealand starts on ITV next Sunday.
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Fantastic season on Q Radio. And good morning to Sarah. She says, highlight the weekend, heading out for a lovely Sunday lunch with the family, followed by a walk along the coast. She has good food, good company, bit of sunshine as well. What more could you ask for? I'm glad there's a bit of sunshine over the weekend. It's lovely today as well. Hi to Catherine, who says, can you do a shout out for Catherine, Jared, Cara and Shay on their last day on holiday. Very sad to be going home. Oh, it's horrible when you've had a good one. At least you're coming back to some sunny weather. That's good, Catherine. Listen, let's get this on for you right now. Beautiful song, quite literally a beautiful song, written by, you know, the lead singer of the Four Non Blondes, the band behind What's Up. Her name is Linda Perry, and she's written loads of songs for like Pink and Christina Aguilera. She did write this one.

0: On the way then, I have got five Feel Good Songs coming up for you right after we get news and sport with Gem at 11 o'clock. Today's Take 5 soon.
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8: From the Q Radio newsroom at 11 o'clock, I'm Jim McLean, and these are your top stories this morning. The government's urging social media companies to remove content that shows people driving the wrong way down the UK's roads. It follows a fatal crash at the weekend that saw two police officers and five young men die in a head-on collision. Five teenage boys were killed in a similar accident in the Republic earlier this month in County Kildare. Gardaí are treating the death of a Brazilian woman in Limerick as a murder-suicide after the body of the man suspected of her killing was found in Cork at the weekend. Law graduate Judy Christine Pereira Rosa was found dead in an apartment on Friday morning. It's understood the man was known to the victim. Three leading surgical organisations have warned Stormont's new health minister services here need to be urgently modernised. They've sent an open letter to Robbie Butler saying any delays to the review of emergency general surgery in Northern Ireland could have a serious impact on patients' care. A suspected drunk driver who produced a sample that was nearly five times the legal limit has been arrested in Newton Abbey. The woman was detained in connection with a crash on the Mahon Road at the weekend. It's after a vehicle collided with a wall early on Sunday morning. And the Prime Minister's laid flowers at the graves of Ukrainian soldiers during a ceremony in Kyiv on his first overseas trip since taking office. Andy Burnham will meet Volodymyr Zelensky later and take part in a meeting of the so-called Coalition of the Willing. That's your headline news just after 11 o'clock of your sport. Next.
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12: Liverpool boss Andoni Iriola says it was a good step for Alexander Isak to play the full match in their 2-2 draw away at Premier League in Newcastle. The Swedish striker faced a hostile return to St James's Park and was forced away from move away from Tyneside last year. Despite not finding the net, Iriola was happy with his forward's contribution.
13: He has tried everything, good positions on the ball, probably has had a couple of situations to finish inside the box, but probably not the clearest he wanted or we wanted, but I value that.
12: There's one more game this evening to wrap up the Premier League's opening weekend action as Chelsea take on Fulham at Craven Cottage. That's your news and sport just after 11 o'clock. I'm Jim McLean. I'll have more at the top of the hour.
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16: Thanks, Jim. Well, dry today with some warm sunshine and a high of around 22 degrees.
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16: Are you ready then to put a wee smile on your Monday? 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Just to lift the mood, get your day moving. If it needs a little bit of a move, turn it up. Some great songs coming your way right now. Let's start off today's Take 5 with some Katy

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Q.

Just playing Dakota's Fast Car on Q Radio. Good morning to Rosemary. Thank you for your text. Big shout out as well to Emma in Belfast. Tuned in while getting through Monday morning shift. Says sunshine has definitely made getting back to work a little bit easier. Hi to Darren in Newton Abbey. Wants to give a shout out to his partner Laura after she organised a surprise birthday weekend for him. That was his highlight. He says he's still recovering from the celebrations. Thank you so much for your text. Let's continue the tunes right now. These feel good songs on Take 5 with this from Glowworm.

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Q.

Room 5, Olive Sheets and Me Love. It's Q Radio C5. Hi to Chloe and also Ryan Lisburn. His highlight of the weekend, heading out for a big family lunch on Sunday. Plenty of food, yes. Some really good laughs, apparently. Absolutely no room left for dessert. Massive Monday shout out to Sarah as well. What's the thank our best friend for helping her move house over the weekend. So she genuinely couldn't have done it without her. Do you know, I am hearing you, because I didn't move house over the weekend, but I did have friends try and help me gut a flat. It was not easy, honestly. I'm still half asleep because of it. So, yeah, grateful for good friends, aren't we? Really, we are, Sarah. Thank you for that.

0: Brian Adams on Q Radio's Take 5. So it's not about great friends, helpful friends, because like, honestly, over the weekend, I was having to gut a flat out of mine, and honestly, it was a monster of a task. But one of my friends just turned up straight, honestly, opened the door, and her marriage goes on already. She, what a star, what an absolute star. All my friends over the weekend were helping me out. It's that's when you kind of realise, you know, when you've got really, really good friends, you're like, wow, you're blessed, you really are. Right, on the way, loads of great stuff coming up musically. Olivia Dean got Ed Sheeran for you, and I've got a thing definitely for Liverpoolian bands, and a band from Liverpool that I just think is fantastic. I'm going to get on for you next.
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bloody nice to each other on Q Radio. And that's what I was talking about earlier on, the fact that you've got good friends that help you out in life. And I was saying, you know, my friends were really, really great over the weekend helping me get a flat. And reading today about a thing called admin night, right? Because, well, this is it, right? This is a new thing, right? Forget going out for cocktails, things like that. Apparently, the latest friendship trend is actually just getting together with your friends to do your life admin. That's kind of what it felt like for me over the weekend. We were doing something really productive and they were all helping me out. And I did treat them. I took them out to see Nina Conte at the Edinburgh Festival. But this is called admin night. Basically, you and your friends, you meet up, you get the snacks, then you put the music on and you tackle all those jobs you've been avoiding for weeks. I'm talking bills and booking appointments, clearing out your inbox, sorting paperwork, all the incredibly exciting stuff. But apparently, having your friends around, it does, it makes those boring jobs feel less much painful. You can try and pretend you're having, you know, a night in. Oh, you kind of are, but yeah, a bit of friendly accountability too. I mean, nobody wants to be the person just sitting there doing absolutely nothing while everyone else kind of ticking things off. So maybe admin night is actually genius. I think it is. You get to catch up with your friends and go to bed feeling a little lighter, like you finally got your life together.

0: Pure Radio. And up next, I'm going to get on to Post Malone. Now, Post Malone been dropping hints about his fondness for country music for a little while before he released a kind of country album. Fans, well, he gave them a bit of a surprise, and it was a Nashville show. They got a little treat when basically he covered a Hank Williams song, Honky Tonk Blues, and he also guested on Levi's Jeans, a track from Beyonce's country album, Cowboy Carter. And then, well, the song I'm going to play, it was his very first sort of lead single, should I say, from Post Malone's first country album. And he does, well, he got a Nashville star to do a duet. So yeah, it's a great tune, and I'm going to play it for you next.
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Saturday night, especially down around Boucher Plainfields. You might be feeling a wee bit nostalgic this morning, thinking about Calvin Harris, big tunes, big crowds, plenty of memories made, no doubt. Were you there? Were you lucky enough to be there? I would love to have been there. Are you still buzzing from it? Maybe you're just trying to remember what happened. Well, I will give you a little gentle reminder. Some Calvin Harris on the

0: On the way, you got music from Mark Ronson and Bruno Mars to come. Plus, some Taylor Swift after we get news and sport with Gem at 12 o'clock.
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10: From the Q Radio newsroom at midday, I'm Jim McLean, and these are your top stories this afternoon. A woman's pleaded guilty to breaching the anonymity of the victims in the Jeffrey Donaldson case. Donald Mann from Lord Moira Park appeared at Dunpatrick Magistrates Court today. The 55-year-old was arrested in Ballinahinch last month. The former DUP leader is awaiting sentencing after he was found guilty of a number of historical sexual offences against two women. He's appealing the conviction. Police are at the scene of a security alert in Omagh. A number of homes on Gardensville Avenue close to the town centre have been evacuated. People are being advised to avoid the area. Meanwhile, police have come under attack by youths during disorder in East Belfast at the weekend. Bottles and stones were thrown at officers and PSNI vehicles on Saturday evening after rival gangs gathered on Bryson Street and Pitt Park. Footage of the incident is now being reviewed. Any young people identified engaging in criminal activity will be dealt with. In the Republic, Gardaí investigating the death of a Brazilian woman in Limerick last week say they are now treating the incident as a suspected murder-suicide. Law graduate GD Christine Pereira Rosa was found dead in an apartment on Friday. The body of a man understood to have known the victim, who's believed to have carried out the killing, was found a day later in Cork. The government is urging social media companies like TikTok to remove content that shows people driving the wrong way down the UK's roads. It follows the fatal crash at the weekend in which two police officers and five young men were killed after a head-on collision on a motorway in Middlesbrough. The PSNI's chief constable is among those who've sent their condolences to the officers' families. And Russia has accused the UK of adding fuel to the fire by supplying Ukraine with secret secret blueprints so they can make their own long-range missiles. Moscow says the move will prevent a peaceful settlement process. It comes as Andy Burnham's in Kyiv on his first overseas visit as Prime Minister. That's your headline news just after midday. I have your sport next.
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10: Liverpool boss Andoni Iraola says it was a good step for Alexander Isak to play the full match in their 2-2 draw at Newcastle in the Premier League. The Swedish striker faced a hostile return to St James's Park yesterday. Despite not finding the net during the game, Iraola was happy with his forward's contribution.
13: He has tried everything, good positions on the ball, probably has had a couple of situations to finish inside the box, but probably not the clearest he wanted or we wanted, but I value that.
10: There's one more match this evening to wrap up the Premier League's opening weekend as Chelsea take on Fulham at Craven Cottage. That's your news and sport just after midday. I'm Jim McLean. We'll have more at the top of the hour.
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0: Thanks, Jim. Well, dry today with some warm sunshine and highs of 22 degrees. Tonight's going to be a dry evening, and the low is going to drop down to about 12.

Taylor Swift on Q Radio. She's in the news today. She's been looking back at the challenge of filming the final show of her Eras tour, making sure the TV version still had that kind of huge stadium feeling. She says they aim to give people watching at home the same excitement, freedom and escapism that fans felt being there in person. Clearly they did something right though, because the Eras tour, the final show, has picked up like 5 Emmy nominations. And Taylor also gave a shout out to Steadicam operators, joking that people should really see the footwork they had to pull off while sort of keeping up with the dancers. Probably have to take some dancing lessons on the side just to manage to keep up with these

0: George Ezra on Q-Radio's Mid-Morning Show. Yaz here with you until 1 o'clock. I'm going to do a little bit of R&B for you next. A huge R&B superstar. Well, he appeared on Star Search when he was only like 13 years old. That was kind of an American TV show that ran in the early 80s, the early 90s. So kind of a bit like an early version of Britain's Got Talent. And he performed on the show in 1991, long before he had hits like I'm going to play you next.
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1: Is there a song you'd love to hear then this afternoon from 1 o'clock? Maybe a song that's going to get you through the rest of your Monday, maybe at work. I'd love to hear from you because I'll pass on your request to Jordan because she's going to be here at 1 with the All Request Lunch Hour. A whole hour of songs you have picked. So yeah, get picking. We'd love to hear from you on Q Radio. So WhatsApp us 07702 687 001. Song you'd love and it could be being played on Jordan's show. She kicks off with that All Request Lunch Hour from 1 o'clock.

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0: Panic at the Disco with High Hopes on Q Radio. Now, coming up, talking emojis. There's one particular emoji that he probably used a lot more than you realise. But why has this little face become such a big part of how we communicate? I'll tell you more soon. Plus, got songs from Justin Timberlake to get on for you and the script up next.
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Timberlake, Sexy Back. It's Cute Radio's Mid Morning Show. And a quick question, right? How often do you use the crying face emoji? Because apparently quite a lot of us do. Because the crying emoji, right, is officially being crowned the internet's most used emoji. This data says it's number one. And when you think about it, right, it kind of makes perfect sense. Because, right, the crying face doesn't necessarily mean you're actually crying anymore. You can use it when, well, something is absolutely hilarious, or when you're embarrassed, or when something is just too much, when your friend sends you a picture that genuinely finishes you off, or a video that I've just witnessed on Instagram, actually. Lovely Amy that I know quite well. She was at Gavin Harris on Saturday night. And you know how, like, people used to throw drinks about the place, right? That's a thing, isn't it, at gigs? Well, no.

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1: Joran is going to be here with that All Request Lunch Hour just after news. 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

0: Review Radio Newsroom at 1 o'clock. I'm Jim McLean and these are your top stories this afternoon. A woman's pleaded guilty to breaching the lifetime anonymity of the two victims in the Jeffrey Donaldson case. Donna Toman from Lord Moira Park in Ballinahinch was in court earlier over a post on social media in June. The 55-year-old was released on bail. The offence can carry a six-month sentence. Police remain at the scene of a security alert in Oma. A number of homes on Gardensville Avenue on the Gorchin Road, close to the town centre, have been evacuated. Several families have been relocated to Strathroy Community Centre. A search operation is underway and people have been advised to avoid the area. In the Republic, Gardaí investigating the death of a Brazilian woman in Limerick last week, said they're now treating it as a suspected murder-suicide. Law graduate Judy Christine Pereira Rosa was found dead at an apartment on Friday. The body of the main suspect, a man understood to have known the victim, was found a day later in Cork. Nationally, the government is urging social media companies like TikTok to remove content that shows people driving the wrong way down motorways. It follows the fatal crash at the weekend in which two police officers and five young men were killed in a head-on collision in Middlesbrough. And Russia has accused the UK of adding fuel to the fire by supplying Ukraine with the means to make its own long-range missiles. Moscow says the move will prevent a peaceful settlement process. It comes as Andy Burnham is in Kyiv on his first overseas visit as Prime Minister, marking Ukraine's Independence Day. He called the country a light to the world.
1: Your resilience, the sheer strength of the Ukrainian people is truly awesome. You inspire us every single day.
0: That's your headline news just after 1 o'clock. I have your sport next.
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0: Chelsea are away at Fulham this evening in the final game of the opening weekend of fixtures in the Premier League. It's the first competitive matches for both sides' new managers. Meanwhile, Newcastle are said to be in advanced talks with Manchester City over a move for midfielder Nico Gonzalez. The 24-year-old, who arrived at the Etihad from Porto last year, is valued at around £50 million. And UEFA's president, Alexander Seferin, says he won't run against Gianni Infantino for the top job at FIFA, but has urged him to quit the role. Infantino remains under pressure following the controversy over his now scrapped plans to sell off stakes in the World Cup. That's your news and sport just after 1 o'clock. I'm Jim McLean. I'll have more at the top of the hour.
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6: It's nice and bright today, feeling sunny and warm. The high temperature is 22 degrees. Unexpectedly warm. I'm very pleasantly surprised. Hello, it's Jordan with you for Monday, and this is the All Request Launch. 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

Dali, Mr. Worldwide. That is Pitbull on Q Radio, collabing with Neo for Give Me Everything on the afternoon show for Monday. Big thanks to Yaz for the last few hours. She's out of here. Now you've got me, Jordan, right through until 4. Up until 2, it's the All Request Lunch. And Ryan wanted to hear a bit of Mumford & Sons. Well, I came home.

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0: Taylor Swift, you need to calm down. Doing that for Olivia, the biggest Swiftie about today. Thank you very much for your message. And welcome along to the show if you've just tuned in. This is the All Request Lunch. We're right through until 2 o'clock. You are in charge of the playlist. So what would you like to hear? Get in touch and let me know your name, whereabouts you are today, what you're getting up to, and what you would like me to add to your soundtrack for the afternoon. I'd love to hear from you. I'd absolutely love some voice notes as well. I do really appreciate a voice note. It's nice hearing a different voice on the show that isn't my own. And if you do send a voice note, you can totally personalize it. You can give someone a shout out if you would like to. The number you need for that and your text is as follows.
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1: Q Radio. I like them black girls, I like them white girls, I like them Asian girls, I like them mixed race girls, I like them Spanish girls, I like them Italian girls, I like the French girls, and I like Scandinavian girls. I like them tall girls, I like them short girls, I like them brown hair girls, I like them blonde hair girls, I like them big girls, I like them skinny girls, I like them carrying a

Calvin Harris, the girls playing on Q Radio, doing that for Shane, who said he had the best time ever at the Calvin Harris gig on Saturday. Oh, I'm so, so pleased to hear that. It looked great from the videos. Speaking of Saturday night, this song has pure Saturday night vibes, but I'm not opposed to that on a Monday afternoon. Callum, thanks for this request. Here's Junior Jack.

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0: for Carter. On the way, some J-Lo. That's for Jessica. Then the showbiz news.
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1: Now, here's a duo that you didn't know you needed. Gary Barlow and Jason Manford. They are joining forces for a new food and travel program called Gary Barlow's Food and Wine Tour New Zealand. I don't know why Jason's name isn't in the title, but anyway, it's beginning next Sunday on ITV. And the pair are going to be roaming across New Zealand where they're going to sample food and wine and meet local producers and chefs. And I just want to know how anyone bags this gig. I think anyone who gets a travel and food program is the luckiest, jammiest dodger on the planet. So fair play to them. And as I say, that starts on Sunday if you do want to tune in. And then actress Priyanka Chopra Jonas has taken on a new role, executive producer for a movie called The Cycle of Love. It's a documentary film. It's coming out to cinemas next month. And it tells the story of a street artist from Delhi who completes a 6,000-mile bike ride to reunite with the woman he loves. There you go, ladies. If he wanted to, he would. At the premiere, Priyanka said that she's really excited by moving stories that are full of human emotion, and she absolutely loves telling a social backstory.
2: I feel like I gravitate towards that. I do think that stories that move me, and that could be anger, that could be, you know, joy, that could be a feeling of love, and whatever it is, I think that's something that I really look for.
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0: absolute tune. Shakira and Waka Waka playing on Q Radio, requested by Julie today for her daughter Pippa, who's 11 years old and chilling in the garden before starting her new school next week. Yes, the summer holidays are nearly over, but for now, Pippa, you enjoy. Thank you so much for your request. And just like that, the All Request Lunch is wrapped up for today. We'll be back with more tomorrow. But here next, we're going to play Connect 3 after 2.
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9: From the Q Radio Newsroom at 2 o'clock, I'm Linda Bryant. These are your top stories this afternoon. A woman's pleaded guilty to breaching a lifetime anonymity order by posting information which is likely to lead to the identification of a victim of the former DUP leader, Geoffrey Donaldson. Donna Toman, who's 55 and from Lord Moyer Park in Ballinahinch, appeared at Dunpatrick Magistrates Court earlier. No details of the offence were revealed in court, but the former Dolly Parton impersonator could face up to 6 months imprisonment. Police remain at the scene of a security alert in Oma, where a number of homes were evacuated at Gardenville Avenue due to a suspect device. Residents have been relocated to Strathroy Community Centre. Cleveland Police says it's made 12 arrests as part of a wide-scale investigation into criminality that took place before a crash that killed 7 people, including 2 police officers, on Saturday morning. Meanwhile, new figures show that so far this year, there have been 62 incidents of wrong-way driving on roads in the Republic. That's a 32% increase on last year. Gardaí investigating the death of a Brazilian woman in Limerick last week say they're now treating it as a suspected murder-suicide. Law graduate JD Christine Pereira Rosa was found dead at an apartment on Friday. The body of the main suspect, a man who's understood to have known the victim, was found a day later in Cork. In North Belfast, police are investigating a series of burglaries at homes on the Cave Hill Road, Antrim Road and Old Park areas at the weekend. Money and vehicles are among the items stolen. A 30-year-old man's been arrested in connection with one of the incidents. And the family of Professor Jason Arday says his memoir will be published in the UK as planned. The 41-year-old is found dead at his flat in South London just days after resigning from the University of Cambridge in a row over allegations of plagiarism. Great and Unfortunate Things, published by Simon & Schuster, will be released on Thursday. Q Radio headline news. The sport is next.
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9: Chelsea are away to Fulham this evening in the final game of the opening weekend of fixtures in the Premier League, and Newcastle are said to be in advanced talks with Manchester City over a move for their midfielder Nico Gonzalez. The 24-year-old, who arrived at the Etihad from Porto last year, is valued at around £50 million. And UEFA President Alexander Seferin says he won't run against Gianni Infantino for the top job at FIFA, but he has urged him to quit the role. Infantino remains under pressure following the controversy over his now scrapped plans to sell stakes in the World Cup. That's your news and sport on Q Radio at just after 2 o'clock. I'm Linda Bryans. There'll be more in an hour.
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13: It's going to continue to be dry and bright throughout the evening. We'll have light winds and overnight the low temperature is 12 degrees.

0: Jason, Midnight Sun, the song where she says summer isn't over yet, but it very nearly is. Who is heading back to school this week? Who is maybe already back to school? Teachers, I'm looking at you because I have lots of teacher friends who I know have been making the transition over the last couple of weeks, and I'm sure it's always very, very rough. You can let me know if you are looking forward to heading back to school. I imagine this week there's going to be a lot of stationery shopping. And this is something I used to love about going back to school, was going into Eason's, which I know no longer exists, but going into Eason's whenever it was on the high street, getting kitted out with your new school bag, your new pencil case, all your new pens and pencils. And oh, it was an exciting time. Then less exciting was getting the new uniform tried on. I absolutely hated that part, to be honest with you. And then your mum would make you try on a uniform that was about 10 sizes too big, and she'd say, oh, you'll grow into it, which I understand with the cost of everything. But as a child, it was less than exciting. Anyway, let me know, is your back to school prep underway and how's it all going? 07702 687 001 is the WhatsApp number if you want to get in touch, and please do keep that number handy because shortly you'll need it to play our game of Connect 3.
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1: It's time now for our first game of the week of Connect 3. This is a music quiz where I play you three songs. Your job is to figure out what those songs are, but more importantly, what the connection is between them. What could link them? It could be something in the song title, the song lyrics, the artist, or it could be something completely different. Let's have a wee listen to today's three songs to see if you can figure out what it could be.

There you go. Those are the three songs I'd love you to connect today. If you are struggling, I will give you a clue in 5 minutes to help you out if you are in need of that wee helping hand. For now, the WhatsApp number is 07702 687 001.

Just Rights playing on Q Radio, where we're back with today's game of Connect 3. It's not going too well, I'm not going to lie to you. We've had minimal correct answers in, and I think a clue is definitely needed. And that's okay, that's what I'm here for. Let me point you in the right direction. But first, we'll have another listen to today's three songs.

Okay, so those are our three songs, and they all have one word song titles. If you're a regular player of the game, you might know that that often means we're looking at a wordy connection, and that is the case today. There is a word that can go after all of these song titles to give us new words and phrases. Figure out what that is and WhatsApp me your guesses. 07702 687001 is the number. Here's Lizzo.

0: secret I try to hide, but I can't have you. 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
2: Okay, let's reveal the answer for today's game of Connect 3. Was this too tricky for a Monday? I apologize. Maybe the brain's not up and functioning just yet, which is understandable after the weekend. But for the few people who did get it right, let's reveal the answer to everybody else. Here we go. Take a minute, girl. First song is Girl by Destiny's Child. Been happening. Then Space by Biffy Clyro. And finally Cold by Maroon 5. And our wordy connection for today was the word head. Head can go before all these song titles, giving us Head Girl, Head Space, and Head Cold. That was the connection for today. It's easy when you hear it, isn't it? But tricky enough whenever you're working from nothing. Thank you so much to everyone who played along. And as I say, well done to those who got it right. We are going to play the game again tomorrow. And here next, what about a bit of Ed Sheeran?
1: Jordan Arnold.
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Great Divide playing on Q Radio. It's Jordan with you for Monday afternoon. And if you're a fan of Noah Kahan, you fancy seeing him in concert next year. Well, he's just announced a huge world tour. He is going to be playing in the Aviva Stadium in Dublin next year on the 17th of July. 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

0: Radio, bringing us nearly to 3 o'clock, news and sports. And after that, I want to have a chat about something nostalgic that's really going to transport you back to, hopefully, a happy memory.
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6: From the Q Radio newsroom at 3 o'clock, I'm Linda Bryant. These are your top stories this afternoon. The former chief executive of Mid and East Antrim Council has appeared in court, charged around the alleged deletion of emails in order to prevent their disclosure in a Freedom of Information Act request. Anne Donaghy, who's 56, from Clonmore Road, Dungannon, appeared at Ballymena Magistrates Court today. The charges centre around the deletion of an email to the former DUP First Minister, Arlene Foster. And a woman's pleaded guilty to breaching a lifetime anonymity order by posting information likely to lead to the identification of a victim of the former DUP leader, Geoffrey Donaldson. Donna Toman, who's 55 and from Lord Moira Park in Ballinahinch, appeared at Dunpatrick Magistrates Court earlier. No details of the offence were revealed in court, but the former Dolly Parton impersonator could face up to 6 months imprisonment. The Secretary of State says he's bored with the sticking plaster approach to Stormont's finance problems. Chris Bryant says he's in talks with parties and aiming to get to a place where we have a multi-year budget. In January this year, the Finance Minister, John O'Dowd, unveiled a draft three-year budget, but the executive failed to agree it. 12 people have been arrested as police investigate what they call criminal activity linked to the A66 Middlesbrough crash in which 7 people died, including 2 officers. 9 men and 3 women aged between 19 and 61 are being questioned on suspicion of offences including possession of a firearm. Meanwhile, new figures show that so far this year there have been 62 incidents of wrong-way driving on roads in the Republic. That's a 32% increase on last year. The former snooker world champion Graham Dott has been found guilty of sexually abusing 2 primary school aged children following a High Court trial in Glasgow. The 49-year-old denied 2 charges of lewd and libidinous behaviour towards a boy and a girl between 1993 and 2010. He'd be sentenced in September. And police remain at the scene of a security alert in Omagh, where a number of homes have been evacuated at Gardenville Avenue. It's due to a suspect device. Residents have been relocated to Strathroy Community Centre. That's your Q Radio headline news. The sport is next.
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6: Chelsea are away at Fulham this evening in the final game of the opening weekend fixtures in the Premier League. Meanwhile, Newcastle are said to be in advanced talks with Manchester City over a move for midfielder Nico Gonzalez. The 24-year-old, who arrived at the Etihad from Porto last year, is valued at around £50 million. And UEFA President Alexander Seferin says he won't run against Gianni Infantino for the top job at FIFA, but he has urged him to quit the role. Infantino remains remains under pressure following the controversy over his now scrapped plans to sell stakes in the World Cup. Gibraltar's become the latest FIFA nation to withdraw its support for him. Q Radio News and Sport at just after 3 o'clock. I'm Linda Bryans. There'll be more at 4.
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5: Thanks, Linda. It's going to stay dry and bright on into the evening. There's going to be some light winds. And overnight, the low temperature is 12 degrees.

0: The Weeknd, Take My Breath, playing here on Q Radio. It's Jordan with you for Monday afternoon, and maybe you're still reeling after a fantastic visit to Dublin over the weekend to see, well, The Weeknd, the man in question. Boss Man Errol was there with his wee girl, and it was her first ever concert, and he said seeing her wee face during it was just absolutely amazing. She was smiling from ear to ear the whole time, and I said to him, Flip, that is a very, very cool first concert, and definitely something she'll always remember. So I want to ask you, what was your first ever gig that you went to? That should send you down a nostalgic little memory lane. For me, I have to say, it wasn't anyone quite as cool as The Weeknd. My first ever concert when I was about 6 or 7 years old was actually Cliff Richard. I know what you're thinking, wow, Jordan, you've been so cool from such a young age. But no, my mum used to work years and years and years ago, before I was even born, in the King's Hall in Belfast selling merch. So she always had some contacts and connections in the King's Hall. They contacted her last minute, said, here, we have a couple of tickets to go and see Cliff Richard tonight if you want to go. And she was like, yep, I'm going to bring my young daughter with me. And I vividly remember it, you know. I remember the audience was, as you might imagine, quite a bit older. It was the older generation of lady who was appreciating Cliff at that time. And it was quite wholesome, I must say. But I wasn't exactly singing along to any of his bops. Wasn't familiar to me. But what about you? What was your first ever concert? Can you do cooler than Cliff Richard? Let me know on WhatsApp, and I'd love to hear your voice notes especially. 07702 687001 is the number. Get in touch with me. And on the way, oh, a classic hit from Miss Britney Spears.
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1: 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But wait a minute, isn't this...
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1: But I thought the old lady dropped it into the ocean in the air.
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1: shoes. Paolo Nutini, brand new shoes, playing here on Q Radio. They're just new shoes, not brand new shoes. But anyway, I thought I'd add some pizzazz to that song title. This afternoon, we're talking about the first ever gig that you went to. Can you remember your first concert? George can, because his wasn't very long ago indeed.
2: Hey, Jordan, my first ever concert at the good old age of 39 was down in Marley Park in Dublin there in July to see Pitbull.
1: I absolutely love that your first concert wasn't until the age of 39 and you started with probably the absolute best concert you could ever go to, the Pitbull concert in Dublin. Oh, did you do the full bald cap and the dress-up experience? I hope so. And if so, I don't know if you should ever bother going to another concert because I'm not sure anything's ever going to top that. Thank you for your message. We've got another voice note here.
3: Hi, Jordan. I'm Cara. I'm 10 years old and my first concert was Kingfisher in the Odyssey and it was so good.
1: Oh, I'm sure that was absolutely fantastic. Thank you for your message. We're going to do some Kingfisher for you right now. Do keep your messages coming in about your first ever concert, 07702 687 001.

0: Destiny's Child, Bootylicious, playing on Q Radio Afternoons. That was Beverly's first ever concert. She went to see Destiny's Child whenever she was a kid, but she said her favourite concerts that she goes to is Westlife. She's been to a Westlife concert every single time that they have played in Belfast. And in fact, one year they were here for 7 nights and she went to 5 of them. Beverly, you're a committed fan of Westlife. Fair play to you. Now brace yourself because I'm about to play possibly the cutest voice note you're going to hear all week. This is adorable.
1: Hello, my name is Ethan. My first concert was when I was 7.
0: So sweet. I hope you had the best time seeing Lewis Capaldi. Was that the one that was just a few days ago? If so, lucky you. I'm sure lots of people would have loved to be at that. We'll do a wee bit of Lewis for you next, and you can keep your messages coming in to me on WhatsApp.
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0: on Fire playing on Q Radio. It's Jordan with you. We're very near the end of today's show, but still got a couple more messages to go through. Eileen has sent me a voice note about her first ever concert that she went to, and I'm not going to lie, this sounds very, very dramatic.
1: Good afternoon, Jordan. My very first concert, I was 12, was Bross, and it was a complete frenzy. As soon as Bross appeared on the stage, everybody just went to the front, and I ended up getting crushed with a boot mark on my face, seen about two songs, and ended up in the back of an ambulance, headed to the Royal, where I cracked a rib as well, and it was like 2 weeks before Christmas.
0: Eileen, have you been back to a concert since? Because I'm not going to lie, that is not a good intro to the world of gigs.

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8: From the Q Radio newsroom at 4 o'clock, I'm Linda Bryans. These are your top stories this afternoon. The former chief executive of Mid and East Antrim Council has appeared in court, charged around the alleged deletion of emails in order to prevent their disclosure in a Freedom of Information Act request. Anne Donaghy, who's 56 and from Clonmore Road in Dungannon, appeared at Ballymena Magistrates Court today. The charges centre around the deletion of an email to the former DUP First Minister, Arlene Foster. And a former Dolly Parton impersonator has pleaded guilty to breaching a lifetime anonymity order by publishing information which could lead to the public to identify a victim of the former DUP leader, Geoffrey Donaldson. 55-year-old Donna Toman of Lord Moira Park in Ballinahinch appeared at Downpatrick Magistrates Court. No details of the offence were revealed in court, but Toman could face up to 6 months imprisonment. Cleveland police say five young men who died when their vehicle hit a police car while driving the wrong way on a dual carriageway at the weekend may have had links to serious and organised criminal activity. Detectives investigating the lead up to the crash at Teesside, in which two officers were also killed, have arrested 12 people. Meanwhile, new figures show that so far this year, there have been 62 incidents of wrong-way driving on roads in the Republic. That's a 32% increase on last year. Here, the Secretary of State says he's bored with the sticking plaster approach to Stormont's finance problems. Chris Bryant says he's in talks with parties and aiming to get to a place where we have a multi-year budget. In January this year, the Finance Minister, John O'Dowd, unveiled a draft three-year budget, but the executive failed to agree it. The Prime Minister has hit back at Moscow's claim that Britain's added fuel to fire of the Ukraine war. On his first foreign trip in the role, Andy Burnham's revealed the UK will provide Kyiv with blueprints so that it can build its own long-range missiles. And the former world snooker champion Graham Dott's been found guilty of historical child sex abuse against two primary school-aged children. He'll be sentenced on the 29th of September. That's your headline news at 4 o'clock. There's more of your local stories next.
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8: The Owl Lammas Fair in Ballycastle is on its third day, with thousands of people packing the streets for the annual festivities. It's a tradition that dates back four centuries, noted for Dulcin Yellow Man, and also bargain hunting and horse trading, which will continue into tomorrow and the final day. A street food market and live music will continue this evening. The Public Health Agency is reminding young people heading to university and further education colleges this autumn to book a free MenB vaccine. They're being offered through GP practices and local community pharmacies. The infection can cause serious life-threatening problems, including inflammation of the lining of the brain.
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8: Well, two of the Premier League's new managers will put their friendship aside as Fulham and Chelsea get their seasons underway tonight. Fulham boss Alvaro Arbeloa and Chelsea's Xavi Alonso were teammates at Real Madrid and Liverpool. They also spent time in charge of Real last season. UEFA President Alexander Seferin says he won't run against Gianni Infantino for the top job at FIFA, but he has urged him to quit the role. Infantino remains under pressure following the controversy over his now scrapped plans to sell stakes in the World Cup. Gibraltar's become the latest FIFA nation to withdraw its support for him. And the football Diego Maradona scored his famous Hand of God goal with at the 1986 World Cup has sold at auction for £2.5 million. The Argentine punched the ball past the England goalkeeper Peter Shilton in their 2-1 quarterfinal win. That's your news and sport at just after four on Q Radio. I'm Linda Bryant. There'll be an update at 5 o'clock.
11: Linda, before you go, you're talking about that goal.
8: Yes.
11: The famous Hand of God goal.
8: I was just saying,
11: right?
8: Thinking at least we're all over it now. Except the English footballers.
11: The famous Hand of God goal, the football that was used, sold for how much recently?
8: £2.5 million it's just sold for.
11: Unbelievable.
8: Isn't that incredible
11: for a
8: football?
11: I know.
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11: Looking at the weather, beautiful day, and it will remain dry this evening. Tonight's overnight low will be 12, and looking ahead to tomorrow, another nice day for Tuesday with your max temperature of 20 degrees. Yep, we can live without. It's Q Radio Drive. This is the friest Monday ever, I think, anyway. I'm having a good Monday. What about you? Here we are. Here we go.

your hits, your throwbacks. It's Q Radio. Happy Monday. How was your weekend? I had a nice weekend. Busy, but it was nice. But I want to know what you got up to, and especially, as always on a Monday, we like to go through your weekend wins. What did you achieve this weekend? Tell me, WhatsApp me on 07702 687 001. What was the highlight? What was the high? Maybe what was the low? The low for me was probably trying to get out of a car park off the Boucher Road on Saturday night after Calvin Harris. I'm not joking. I must have spent an hour and 15 minutes trying to get out of a car park. It was frustrating, to say the very least. But let me know, 07702 687 001. Maybe you were at the gig. Gotta say, it was brilliant. It was very, very, very good. This is Naughty Boy, Sam Smith, and La La La, Q Radio.

0: And there's Gracie Abrams, that's so true. 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
0: Now, we always have the staff, they always listen. I'm talking about Cumber Pharmacy. You'll have heard of the pharmacy every now and again. But Frida writes, good afternoon, Abe. Or should I say, sad afternoon. Because I just want to say that Natalie, all the very best of luck as she finishes up today, her last shift in Cumber Pharmacy. All your colleagues are going to really, really miss you, and wishing you all the very best for the future. And they're really going to miss the crack as well. Love you a long time, Nat. And this is from Frida and all of the staff. Your weekend wins. What did you achieve over the weekend? WhatsApp me and let me know.
2: Hi, Abe. Bruna here. My high of the weekend is that I completed the Antrim Coast Half Marathon in 2 hours and 31 minutes. And it was all in aid of the Forget Me Not group. And I have raised over £1,300 for the group. So that was a really big high for me. The low is today. My knees aren't great.
0: Oh, listen, congratulations. That is absolutely fantastic. The money that you've raised, 2 hours and 31 minutes as well. Bruna, you're definitely winning at life.
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0: Right, traffic update for you now. Traffic is moving slowly in Belfast in the following areas. If you're on the M1 between Junction 1 Broadway roundabout and Junction 3 Blacks Road, traffic is starting to slow down there. M2 Citybound from Duncrew Street, the M3 Lagan Bridge, and that's towards Nelson Street. Sydenham Bypass from the M3 Lagan Bridge towards D Street, heading for Bangor. Great Victoria Street slow both directions at the minute. And that's all I've got in Belfast. Now to Derry, London. Derry now, and traffic is moving pretty well right across the city. Nothing major to report at this time. Oma and a skill in Yuri, all good. Anything else you've got for me? The Q Radio travel number is 90 89 0 110. Now coming up, we got music from Dermot Kennedy. We'll play some George Michael as well, and things that make you go hmm, the first one of the week. We're going to do that in less than 10 minutes.
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0: coming up at 4:30 now, we're going to open the phone lines for things to make you go, what was the highlight of your weekend?
1: Hey, how's things? My highlight of the week and was on Friday evening, me and the daughter were sitting in the house and just telling me how much she loves the weekend and she'd love to go and see him. So I decided to go on and see if I get two tickets. Got two tickets to go and see him last night in Dublin. Unbelievable show. Wasn't expecting much, but unreal. One of the best shows I think I've ever seen.
0: Do you know what? You're the second person I've spoke to today that have said the same thing. The weekend, Croke Park was unbelievable. Saturday and Sunday, you were very lucky to get yourself tickets. And the best dad in the world, I would say, Martin. The best dad in the world. There's serious brownie points. Oh, I-

0: cold night. I expect she'll never leave my mind. And I walk round broken, skeptical, hoping one day she'll return to my side.
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3: Yep, it's our little game. Things that make you go, mm. We'd love you to play today. And what you've got to do, come on. Give me as many things in 1 minute that all start with the same letter. And there's some weird and wonderful things I'm going to ask you for here. But I will prompt you for all of the answers. And it's good crack. Especially if you're with your colleagues at the minute. If you're sitting in the office, right? And you're thinking, oh, clock off at 5 o'clock. You've got like 28 minutes, 30 seconds to go. Lift the phone, we'll have a bit of crack. Or maybe you're a teacher and you go back to school on, I don't know, whatever day this week. Wednesday or Thursday or Friday. This might be the last chance that you're going to be able to play. In fact, it's probably not, because if you're a teacher, you're going to finish work at about 4 o'clock anyway. Call me now, the number 028-90-236-967. And if I answer your call, then you're on to play today. Here's Maroon 5 and This Love and Q Radio.

There's Dua Lipa on Q Radio. Good afternoon. It's just gone 20 to 5 now. You finished work at 5 o'clock. Not long to go. It's like 21 minutes and 3 seconds. We have mother and daughter duo on the phone. They're going to be playing Things That Make You Go, huh? We're going to get them on after James Bay.

0: Welcome, mummy daughter duo, Debbie and Amy. Whereabouts in Northern Ireland are you?
1: We are in North.
0: Well, okay, what are you up to today?
1: Amy wanted a McFlurry, so we had to come to McDonald's for a McFlurry.
0: Well, Amy just had to get her wee McFlurry fix.
1: She did.
0: What flavour of McFlurry did you get, Amy?
1: The chocolate cornetto.
0: Oh, just one cornetto, give it to me. Love it, love it.
1: I haven't
0: had one of those in ages. And here, what was the highlight of your weekend?
1: We were at Calvin Harris.
0: Did you go? Oh, how good was it?
1: Yeah.
0: I didn't see you. But here, it was brilliant, wasn't it?
1: It was really good, yeah. We were quite near the front there, so we didn't see how good the fireworks were.
0: I was back and could get the whole experience. It was brilliant.
1: It really was.
0: Well, listen, we'd love you to play today. What you got to do, name as many things as you can in 1 minute that all start with the same letter, all right?
1: Okay.
0: Don't repeat a word. And if you want to pass, say pass and we'll move on.
1: Okay.
0: No, your letter today, you've got B, right?
1: B, oh goodness.
0: B for...
1: Belt.
0: B for belt. Okay. B is your letter, you got 60 seconds on the clock. Are you ready for this?
1: Yeah.
0: All right. Are you sure? Because you don't sound too ready.
1: Because she's not going to be much help. She's just sitting here laughing.
0: She will. Let's find out. Here we go. Something you would put around your waist.
1: Belt.
0: A musical instrument.
1: Button.
0: Something you might get arrested for.
1: I'm blaming.
0: Something you get whenever you retire.
1: Benefits.
0: An animal that can climb trees.
1: Badger.
0: Something people eat in the cinema.
1: Blue tacos.
0: Popular surname.
1: Bridges.
0: Something, a dangerous occupation.
1: Bomb disposal.
0: A sound you would hear on a farm. Calvin Harris Kelis song. Something you would use camping.
1: Something what?
0: You would use for camping.
1: Burn thing.
0: A burn thing.
1: Burn cream. In case you get burned, your fire.
0: Okay, well, you're out of time with your burn cream there. We've accepted it. A blow up bed is what I would have had written down.
1: Okay.
0: And what's the sign that we're hearing on the farm? I think that's a sheep you're doing.
1: A sheep,
0: thought that. That's a very good sheep impersonation. You've got the point. What did you say for something that you might get arrested for?
1: I said Blue mooning.
0: Blue mooning. Yeah.
1: We had a mooner, like a blue.
0: Mooning somebody out the back of the car like that.
1: Yes.
0: Right, okay.
1: Some people call it a blue moon.
0: You've got your point for your blue moon. Okay. Let's count them up at the end of your 60 seconds. You've scored 9. You're scoring 9. That's a good score. So you are sitting there. The bar has been set. So stay tuned the rest of this week to see if anybody's going to beat your score. If not, we're going to send you the things to make you go mug with my mug on. All right?
1: Oh yeah! Thank you.
0: Don't sound too excited. All right. See you later. Bye.
1: Thank you. Bye.
0: So off they go. There is mommy daughter duo Debbie and Amy. Score 9. Can you knock them off the top tomorrow? You can try. The one they'll throw out today, the Calvin Harris Kelis song. What do you think it is? Have you any idea?
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0: Belfast West Link eastbound from the Grosvenor Road. Traffic is slow towards the M2 York Street Junction. M2, it's that city bound from Duncrew. M3 Lagan Bridge towards Nelson Street. And Great Victoria Street, that's slow in both directions, both in and out of the city. At the minute, that's in Belfast. Derry, Londonderry, traffic's still moving well right across the city. Nothing major to report. And that's all I've got for you. You are up to date.
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0: there's Harry Styles, your hits and your throwbacks. It's Q Radio, and we had daughter, mother-daughter duo, Debbie and Amy. They were playing Things to Make You Go, today. We give them B as their letter, and despite being a Calvin Harris and Boucher Saturday night, I asked them for a Khalees and Calvin Harris song. They passed on that one. Natalie, you were straight in there. You knew exactly what I was talking about. We had Leanne, who's loving the show this afternoon. Thanks for your message. Deirdre, who's just about to finish work at 5 o'clock. You also were at the gig, and the highlight of the gig was this song for Deirdre. It was absolutely brilliant. The song that I'm talking about, and even Frida has sent me a voice note. Here's Frida.
1: I am going to say Bounce, and that's from Frida.
0: Correct, Frida.

0: Right, we got your very latest news now from Linda. And then after that, we got the traffic jam music also on the way. Stick around. We got some David Guetta and Alex Warren too.
1: Q-Drive.
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15: From the Q Radio newsroom at 5 o'clock, I'm Linda Bryans, and these are your top stories this evening. The former chief executive of Mid and East Antrim Council has appeared in court, charged around the alleged deletion of emails in order to prevent their disclosure in a Freedom of Information Act request. And Donaghy, who's 56 and from Clonmore Road in Dungannon, appeared at Ballymena Magistrates Court today. The charges centre around the deletion of an email to the former DUP First Minister, Arlene Foster. A former Dolly Parton impersonator has pleaded guilty to breaching a lifetime anonymity order by publishing information which could lead the public to identify a victim of the former DUP leader, Geoffrey Donaldson. 55-year-old Donna Toman of Lord Moyer Park in Ballinahinch appeared at Dunpatrick Magistrates Court. No details of the offence were revealed in the courtroom, but Toman could face up to 6 months in prison. Cleveland police investigating a crash on the wrong side of the road in the A66 in Teesside say five young men who died may have had links to organised crime. Their VW hit a patrol car, also killing two officers. 12 people have now been arrested over alleged criminal activity in the hours beforehand, but detectives say there's no evidence anything was being filmed for TikTok. Policing commentator Graham Wettone says that update is important.
16: There's been a lot of posts I've seen on social media linking some of the occupants of the Passats to previous incidents where they've posted videos. For many, it's a natural assumption to think that this was the same sort of thing again, but clearly Cleveland police have identified there was criminal activity taking place, there was more than one vehicle involved, and that's why they've put that very important clarification out now.
15: Meanwhile, new figures show that so far this year there have been 62 incidents of wrong-way driving on roads in the Republic. That's a 32% increase on last year. The former world snooker champion Graham Dott's been found guilty of historical child sex abuse. The offences concern a boy and a girl in Glasgow and date back to the 1990s and 2000s. That's your headline news at 5 o'clock. There's more of your local stories next.
0: More local news from the North Coast.
15: The Outlamas Fair in Ballycastle is on its third day, with thousands of people packing the streets for the annual festivities. It's a tradition that dates back four centuries, noted for Dulcin Yellow Man, and also bargain hunting and horse trading, which will continue into tomorrow and the final day. A street food market and live music will continue this evening. The Public Health Agency is reminding young people heading to university and further education colleges this autumn to book a free MenB vaccine. They're being offered through GP practices and local community pharmacies. The infection can cause serious life-threatening problems, including inflammation of the lining of the brain.
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15: Two of the Premier League's new managers will put their friendship aside tonight as Fulham and Chelsea get their seasons underway. Fulham boss Alvaro Arbeloa and Chelsea's Xavi Alonso were teammates at Real Madrid and Liverpool, and they also both spent time in charge of Real last season. UEFA President Alexander Seferin says he won't run against Gianni Infantino for the top job at FIFA, but he has urged him to quit the role. Infantino remains under pressure following the controversy over his now scrapped plans to sell stakes in the World Cup. Gibraltar's become the latest FIFA nation to withdraw its support for him. And the football that Diego Maradona scored his famous Hand of God goal with at the 1986 World Cup has sold at auction for £2.5 million. The Argentine punched the ball past the England goalkeeper Peter Shilton in their 2-1 quarterfinal win. That's your news and sport at just after five on Q Radio. I'm Linda Barnes. I'll be back with headlines with Abe at 8:30.
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14: And remaining dry this evening. Tonight's overnight low. We're talking in around 10. Tomorrow, another nice day across Northern Ireland. Top temperature will be 20 degrees.

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0: Dream. And if you were about your playing field last Saturday night, Calvin Harris was absolutely brilliant and the weather was perfect. Like, there wasn't a cloud in the sky, it wasn't cold, it was perfect for Calvin Harris. Everybody in great form. 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
1: Right, it's time for you to cast your vote for the song that you prefer out of the next three songs that you're about to hear. I'm not going to play all of the songs in total, just little snippets. Two of the songs will fail, one will be declared the champion and come out on top thriving. That's up to you to decide what song's going to be crowned the Traffic Jam today. So have a listen. This is our jam generator. Just warming up. And there's the first one. Oh, such a throwback. Mel and Kim and Respectable. If you want to vote for this, yep, I just need the word respectable. Oh, I love this as well. South Soul Nugget presents The Girl Next Door. I need Next Door if you want to vote for this song. Just Next Door. And it comes up every now and again. S Club and Reach. I just need Reach if you want to vote for this song as our Traffic Jam today. Which two songs are going to be defeated? Well, that's up to you to decide. WhatsApp me on 07702-687-001. I need Respectable, Next Door, or Reach. Go.
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1: By traffic, still slow Belfast between Junction 1 Broadway roundabout to Junction 3 Blacks Road. West Link eastbound from the Grosvenor Road. M2, that's citybound from Duncrew. And the M3 Lagan Bridge, that's if you're travelling towards Nelson Street, is also slow. Great Victoria Street, both directions. And the Short Strand Bridge End, and that's towards the M3 on slip. Just there. Derry, Londonderry, the Clooney Road. A wee bit of traffic on the Clooney Road at the minute. Strand Road as well. Nothing major. You'll not be sat for too long at all. And that's all I've got for you. Another update in about 20 minutes.
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Great throwback. Sash and Tina Cousins, Mysterious Times. Broken down car in the West Link heading southbound, causing delays. People are slowing down to have a look. It's just a broken down car. It's just a broken down car. You're about to hear a great song that you're going to know every single word to, by the way. But we're doing the traffic jam, and this is the three songs that you get to vote from today. Mel and Kim, Respectable. If you want to vote for Mel and Kim, WhatsApp me the word respectable. At the minute, it's doing okay. Sal Soul Nugget presents The Girl Next Door. I need Next Door. Just two words, Next Door, if you want to hear this. The last song is S Club and Reach. This will put a smile on your face. If you've had a bad Monday, well, this will do the business. But it's entirely up to you. Reach if you want to vote for that song. 07702-687-001. This is the song I was telling you about. I bet you know every single word to this from start to finish.

0: Fetus and Teenage Dirtbag. Lovely singing there, by the way. Time exactly 5:30. Linda's here with our headlines. Good evening, Linda.
1: Good evening, Abel. There are two court cases dominating our news tonight. In Ballymena, first of all, the former chief executive of the Mid and East Antrim Council is accused of deleting emails in order to prevent their disclosure in a Freedom of Information Act request. And those charges against Anne Donaghy, who's 56 from Clonmore Road in Dungannon, relate to the deletion of an email which had been sent to the former DUP First Minister, Arlene Foster. Then in Downpatrick, another woman's pleaded guilty to breaching an anonymity order, which is a lifetime thing, lasts for life, by publishing information that could lead to the identification of a victim of the former DUP leader, Geoffrey Donaldson. She's 55-year-old Donna Toman of Lord Moira Park in Ballinahinch, and she's a former Dolly Parton impersonator. So elsewhere today, Cleveland police investigating a crash on the wrong side of the A66 on Teesside, that horrific incident at the weekend, say that the five young men who died may have had links to organised crime. Detectives have also said today that there's no evidence to suggest that anything was being filmed for TikTok. But new figures out today show that so far this year in the Republic, they've recorded 62 incidents of wrong-way driving on the roads there. It's a 32% increase in last year, isn't it? It's very worrying. And then finally, are you a Doctor Who fan?
0: Not really, I've got to say. I'm not, I'm not.
1: Okay, well then this might mean nothing to you, but Billy Piper says people should chill out about Doctor Who because the BBC has ditched their Christmas special, which was a big viewer puller in past years, you know. She was at a convention in London and she says the show has had a bit of a rough time lately and the people should just wait for what comes from having space and time. She's got her huffy head on.
0: Mm-hmm.
1: And by the way, she said she's not the next Doctor.
0: So she was a Doctor, right? She was a Doctor.
1: Billy Piper?
0: Yeah. Wasn't she a doctor? She
1: You're was. Asking me. I'm like you. I'm not a Doctor Who fan. I don't think she was. She not an assistant, a doctor's assistant.
0: Oh,
1: or maybe she was. We need the public here to help. We need the listeners.
0: We know nothing about Doctor Who.
1: No,
0: that's where it's going to stay.
1: Should have chosen a different story.
0: Probably. But the other story that you were going to use as your end, finally, is quite interesting. The football, the £2.5 million football.
1: £2.5 million for a football, but it's a special football.
0: It is a very special football, that hand of God football, of course.
1: Yeah. Diego Maradona touched it in the middle of the game and scored a goal.
0: But here's £2.5 million. Anyway, listen, Linda, thank you very much. More from Linda at 6 o'clock.
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0: And if anybody out there is into a bit of Doctor Who, please clarify, was Billy Piper a doctor or was she an assistant? Please do that. Thank you. Time for our traffic jam. Now, it was between three songs, Mel and Kim, Respectable. You remember that song, Linda, right?
1: I love it. Love the song.
0: Brilliant song. Brilliant song. Salso Nugget, The Girl Next Door, and Reach S Club 7. Out of those three songs, Linda, which one would you have preferred to hear?
1: I'm going for Respectable.
0: You're going for... Well, I would have accepted that. That would have been Respectable. But it's not the song that gets it today, Linda. No, the song Overwhelmed.
1: Wow.
0: Interest for this. With over 70% of the votes today, it's S Club 7.
1: Get your hands up.

song that came out on top today in the traffic jam. We will have another tomorrow, of course, on Q Radio Drive. Now, Billy Piper, we were talking about Billy Piper returning to Doctor Who as a doctor. Was she previously a doctor? Well, the answer is no. I've never seen an episode of Doctor Who in my life. Couldn't tell you, no, nothing about it. But apparently Billy Piper was not a doctor previously. No, she was not. One person out of all of these messages says yes, she was, but no. General consensus issues hasn't been. So there you go.

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1: Now, between Broadway Roundabout and Junction 3, the Blacks Road, traffic's still a bit slow. It is starting to ease, however. Westlink eastbound from the Grosvenor Road, also slow. M2 citybound from Duncrew Street. M3 Lagan Bridge towards D Street, towards Nelson Street, rather, not D Street. And Short Strand Bridge End, that's towards the M3 on slip. And Crummock Street, Victoria Street, and Dunbar Link to York Street. Slow. Derry, London, Derry traffic is eased right across the city. Nothing to report there, and that's all I've got. You're up to date. Now, coming up shortly, we've got music from Christina Aguilera. We'll play some Lady Marmalade. And 3-2-1, our music quiz. We'll do that next.
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2: Right, a brand new week of 3, 2, 1. This is our little music quiz. And we put you to the test. Can you tell me who the act is? All of the songs, it's 3 songs, like 3 tiny snips of songs, and you got to tell me who the act is. Jude from Green Island, she came on last Thursday to reveal Elvis as the 3, 2, 1. So she has chosen this act this evening. So here you go. 3 songs, 2 seconds, 1 act. Who do you think she has chosen? There you go. I think you're going to get this. I think this is very achievable this evening. To ease you into your week. Put your name on and tell me who the act is. Ian's first in. Well done, Ian. Michelle and Aknacloy second. And Angela and Glengormley a very close third. So correct answers are flying in already. Have another listen. Who do you think it is?
3: My soul sisters.
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0: Talking about him, always nice to you. There's Stella Lefty in Boston on Q Radio. Thanks to Julie Rafferty. Julie got in touch with me. She WhatsApped me there. She said, yeah, but just watched your steak video there on Instagram. I'm a chef and that looks mighty great. Well, coming from a chef, I will take that. We did steak last night and I did a little video from start to finish and it was delicious. I gotta say, even if I say so myself, it was pretty good. Pretty good. But Julie, you haven't given me your suggestion for 3, 2, 1. Who do you think it might be? 3 songs, 2 seconds, 1 act. I can tell you it's not J-Lo. It's not Coldplay either. And I think that's the only 2 incorrect answers that we have received. Chris, who's still in work in the workshop, can't hear it properly because the workshop's pretty loud. Despite that, Chris, you've got it correct. Well done. 3 songs, 2 seconds, 1 act. Can you tell me who that is? We're going to get somebody on shortly after your very latest news with Linda. And hopefully you've got it correct.
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6: From the Q Radio newsroom at 6 o'clock, I'm Linda Bryant. These are your top stories this evening. The former chief executive of Mid and East Antrim Council has appeared in court, charged around the alleged deletion of emails in order to prevent their disclosure in a Freedom of Information Act request. And Donaghy, who's 56 from Clonmore Road, Dungannon, appeared at Ballymena Magistrates Court today. The charges centre around the deletion of an email to the former DUP First Minister, Arlene Foster. A former Dolly Parton impersonator has pleaded guilty to breaching a lifetime anonymity order by publishing information which could lead the public to identify a victim of the former DUP leader Geoffrey Donaldson. 55-year-old Donna Toman of Lord Moira Park in Ballinahinch appeared at Downpatrick Magistrates Court. No details of the offence were revealed in court, but Toman could face up to 6 months imprisonment. Cleveland police investigating a crash on the wrong side of the road in the A66 at Teesside say five young men who died may have had links to organised crime. Their VW hit a patrol car, also killing two officers. 12 people have now been arrested over alleged criminal activity in the hours beforehand, but detectives say there's no evidence that anything was being filmed for TikTok. Policing commentator Graham Wetton says that update is important.
7: There's been a lot of posts I've seen on social media linking some of the occupants of the Passat to previous incidents where they've posted videos. For many, it's a natural assumption to think that this was the same sort of thing again, but clearly Cleveland police have identified there was criminal activity taking place, there was more than one vehicle involved, and that's why they've put that very important clarification out now.
6: Meanwhile, new figures show that so far this year there have been 62 incidents of wrong-way driving on roads in the Republic. That's a 32% increase on last year. The former world snooker champion Graham Dott's been found guilty of historical child sex abuse involving a boy and a girl in Glasgow. Police have described him as a dangerous individual. Andy Burnham's hit back at Russia after Moscow accused Britain of adding fuel to the fire by helping Ukraine to build its own missiles. Speaking on his first official visit to Kyiv as Prime Minister, he responded, "Who started the fire?" And the family of Professor Jason Arday says his memoir will still be published as planned on Thursday. He was found dead in South London days after resigning from Cambridge University over plagiarism allegations. That's your headline news at 6, but there's more of your local stories next.
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6: The Owl Lammas Fair in Ballycastle is on its third day, with thousands of people packing the streets for the annual festivities. It's a tradition that dates back four centuries, noted for Dulcin Yellow Man, and also bargain hunting and horse trading, which will continue into tomorrow and the final day. A street food market and live music will continue this evening. The Public Health Agency is reminding young people heading to university and further education colleges this autumn to book a free MenB vaccine. They're being offered through GP practices and local community pharmacies. The infection can cause serious life-threatening problems, including inflammation of the lining of the brain.
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6: Well, Fulham host Chelsea in the last of the opening Premier League matches tonight. The home side have a new boss. Alvaro Arbeloa replaces Marco Silva. He'd been at Craven Cottage for 5 years. And Sunderland have confirmed the signing of midfielder Jules Ahoku from Royal Antwerp. That deal's worth around £8 million and the 20-year-old has joined on a long-term contract. The midfielder is a DR Congo youth international. That's your news and sport at just after 6 o'clock on Q Radio. I'm Linda Bryans. There'll be a national news update at 7.
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5: And remaining dry this Monday evening. Tonight's overnight low, it's going to be in and around 11. And tomorrow, another beautiful day, some hazy sunshine and a max temperature of 20 degrees.

0: There's Taylor Swift. I knew it. I knew you before that. It's Busted. It's Q Radio. Good evening. Your hits, your throwbacks. Quite a few throwbacks still to play for you between 9 and 7. After 7 o'clock, it's Kushla. She's going to be back in her rightful show after 7 this evening.
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0: Right, 3 songs, 2 seconds, 1 act. Justin Timberlake was an incorrect answer. Coldplay, also an incorrect answer. And Justin Timberlake said Sarah and Yuri. It's not Justin Timberlake. Louise Farrell, you thought it was Coldplay as well. It's good, Louise, but it's not right. Have another listen. 3 songs, 2 seconds, 1 act. Who do you think the act is? All of those, now there's 3 songs in there, as you know. All of them sounding pretty similar. This act has a certain sound. So, who do you think it is? Last chance to get in touch on 07702 687 001. Or you like Anne-Marie Steele, she likes to DM me on Instagram. You can do that as well. Anne-Marie, by the way, you got it correct.

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1: Now we've got across to Castle Finn, where we should have Shauna. Shauna, are you there?
2: Yes.
1: What about you? You good?
2: I'm good, yes. How are you?
1: I'm good, thanks, Shauna. Have you ever come on to reveal the 3, 2, 1?
2: I think this is my third time.
1: Is it? Oh my goodness.
2: Yeah, I think so.
1: I read your name out regularly. You're very good at this game. You are.
2: Awesome. Whenever I get to hear it.
1: What's the crack with it? Did you have a nice weekend?
2: Yeah, we were in Galway for the weekend down at the rally, so.
1: Okay, it was good.
2: The weather was good too.
1: You know what? I've never spent any sort of time in Galway. That's a place that I need to spend more time in, isn't it?
2: Yeah, it is. It's lovely down there. Yeah. It's really nice. You should take a wee trip.
1: My daughter Katie goes every now and again. She always raves about it.
2: Believe her.
1: Yeah, well. 3 songs. Right, let's play. 3 songs, 2 seconds. 1 act. Who is this?
2: Sonic.
1: Sonic. 3 songs in there, you heard. Feels so good. Put a spell on you. It's a great song, but you only really hear it at Halloween. We should hear this more often. And the third one was Sky. What a great song from Sonic. I've met her a couple of times. She's lovely. Which one of those songs are we playing for you?
2: The first one.
1: The first one, okay. So, that's the one we'll play for you. All right, okay. Now, before you go, you know what you got to do now, right?
2: Yeah.
1: Which...
2: I'm not under pressure this time. I know what I want to choose.
1: Oh, do you? Okay. So you've been thinking about this. All right, okay. Okay, well, so who we're going to do tomorrow? Tell me a bleep it out.
2: Amble.
1: Oh, we've done Amble not that long ago. Not that long ago. Pick somebody else.
2: Now I'm under pressure.
1: Oh, no. Do you want to have a think about it and then WhatsApp me?
2: Yeah, because my dad has one and he really wants me to say it, so I'll text you.
1: Right, okay, do that. That'll do, no problem at all. Listen.
2: He's not here at the moment, so.
1: Okay. Listen, great to speak to you, Shauna. What's your surname?
2: Harper.
1: Okay, Shauna Harper from Castle Finn. Have a lovely Monday evening, all right?
2: You too, Eve. Take care.
1: All right, see you later. Bye.
2: All right, bye.

0: Clear Sonic and Feel So Good. And thanks very much to Shauna from Castle Fens for coming on and revealing our 3-2-1 this evening. Shauna wasn't the only one to get it correct. We had quite a few names on the list. They include Ian, Michelle, there's Angela and Glenn Gormley, there's Samantha and Portadown, Connor, Dylan and Keelan, Donalds and Glenn Gormley, William Taylor and Brady, Terry in the Market, Louise's and Yuri, David's and Doug, Fiona and Craig Gavin, Tasha's and Lauren, Kelly, well done Chris and Pomeroy, still in the work, Big Craig Lamy got it correct, Brona, so it is, got it correct, there's Chris with a K, Andrew, Emma's and Carrie Duff, Leona in Belfast, well done to you. Terry, another Terry in Derry, Londonderry. Ricky. 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
0: And Margarita also got it correct. We love your name, Margarita. Brilliant. Well done. Another 3-2-1 tomorrow. Now, traffic is moving okay at the minute. Much better than it was earlier. Just to let you know that M2 Citybound in Belfast from Duncrew Street is slow and Great Victoria Street remains slow, and that's towards the city centre. That's all I got. You are up to date.
2: Q Drive.
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is Amy Winehouse. Good evening. Your hits, your throwbacks is Q Radio. Now, there's been some great gigs at Custom House Square. Last Saturday night, it was Stiff Little Fingers, right? And I was doing a DJ set. Ahead of the gig in Custom House Square, we were at Common Market. I'm going to be back there again this Sunday, Bank Holiday Sunday, 30th of August. Bran Kearney is going to be at Custom House Square, but I'm going to be DJing in Common Market between 5 and 7 o'clock. Last Saturday, if you happened to be there, it was brilliant crack. It really was great crack. And we were giving away loads of Q Radio merch and a lot of Q Radio sunglasses, the purple sought-after Q Radio sunglasses. I'm telling you, everybody in a granny wants a pair of these sunglasses. But we were throwing them into the crowd. I was throwing them into the crowd. And there was one lady, like, what a catch. I was in the stage. If you've ever been in Common Market, I'm stood on the stage, and it's quite big, it's huge actually. And there was a lady sat right the way back, like, and she wanted a purr. I think her name was Charlotte, or Scarlett maybe. And she put her hands up, she says, I want a purr. And I threw a pair of sunglasses from the stage right the way through. And she stood up and caught them. One hand. Like, it was genius. It was brilliant. So that was you, well done. That was an ace of a catch. But I'm going to be back again this Sunday night ahead of the Bran Kearney gig at Custom House Square. See you, Matt. And that's going to be on the 30th next Monday, and a second date that was added on the Tuesday as well. Connor Brennan, he's going to be DJing in Common Market between 5 and 7 o'clock ahead of those gigs as well. So just saying, if you want to go in and soak up some of the atmosphere ahead of those gigs at Custom House Square, would love to see you.

0: And the crowd were singing Wonderwall. Now, I really like the script. I really like Danny. I've been lucky enough to meet him and chat to him. He's a great guy, right? However, this song, the crowd were singing Wonderwall, right? Suddenly, I'm back in 1993. You see, Wonderwall was released in 1995. And I'm scratching my head. I'm thinking, like, just doesn't add up.
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0: And I love the song, but I'm thinking it just doesn't work. It just doesn't work. Anyway, looking at the traffic, traffic has eased across Northern Ireland, especially in Belfast. Traffic is moving much better. Nothing else to report. If you have anything, the Q Radio travel number is 90890110. Kushla's back this evening, back on her show. She's got the top 7 at 7, and we're going to be chatting to Kushla very soon.
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0: And talking of the weekend, two nights at Croke Park, Saturday and last night. Maybe you were lucky enough to be there. Apparently, it was absolutely brilliant. What an epic gig. It's a gig, it's somebody I really need to see. So we've got some great gigs. Calvin Harris, of course, played Boucher Playing Fields, Belfast Vital on Saturday night. Calvin said, Belfast, one of the best crowds to play to. What he says that about Belfast crowds. Erling Haaland, a footballer, of course, he has unveiled his brand new look. Of course, famous for his long blonde locks of hair. He's had to chop and he looks completely different, actually. I think he suits it, actually. And Jake Quiggenen has come out and talked about his split from Sophie Church. They revealed that they were going to go their separate ways a couple of weeks ago. Jake Quiggenen says it was just time to move on. So there you go. That's your show, but your entertainment, you're up to date.
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0: and Closer on Q Radio. I haven't seen you in ages and ages and ages. But just back again, Scoochla.
1: Hello, back it's been a hot minute, as they would say.
0: So you've been covering, you haven't been away altogether.
1: Yeah.
0: Of course, we've heard you on breakfast nice and early every morning.
1: Yeah, I was doing the breakfast show for 2 weeks and a day. Mm-hmm. So, 2 and a bit weeks. But my body clock, I'm exhausted.
0: Sure.
1: I'm starting to get sleepy. I've been waking up all weekend, super early, earlier than I would like. And today I'm starting to feel it because I'm like, oh my gosh, I have to go to work tonight. I'm going to get home and I'd normally be asleep by the time I get home.
0: But I can smell it, like strong coffee you've got there. Like.
1: I know, I had to go make a wee coffee.
0: But here, you've had your evenings then, right?
1: I have.
0: And the weather's been lovely.
1: Yeah.
0: So have you spent it in the garden, like walking or on your bike? Because you got a bike.
1: I did. We went on a good few cycles. We went on a few evening walks along the beach because obviously we're quite close to a gorgeous beach. So, it was nice. I had a little cinema trip, which very often. The new Spider-Man film.
0: Oh, right, okay.
1: So good. Loved it. Like 10 out of 10. Yeah,
0: everybody
1: really enjoyed
0: said,
1: it.
0: Like, my cousin Claire, she went to see it as well. And she said, it's so good. You need to see it.
1: Yeah, so it was nice to have a little cozy cinema trip in the evening. That was quite fun. But I'm excited to be back on the show, back into routine.
0: I've missed you, Kusala.
1: I've missed you too.
0: No, don't get me wrong. Noel did a great job, of course.
1: He did.
0: But it's good to have you back again.
1: Yeah, no, it's good to be back and I'm excited. We've got a brand new Top 7 at 7. There's a new chart, some new music, a brand new future hit.
0: Yeah.
1: New one to watch. We're spotlighting a new album. So it's going to be a fun little show. So I'm excited.
0: You are. It's just, I'm looking at you here and you are genuinely buzzing to get back on your show again.
1: Yeah, or that or the coffee. One of the two.
0: Well, that's good. Nice to have you back again. It is. Coming up. As you just mentioned, the Top 7 at 7 is on the way. And Georgia Tiger will return from 10 o'clock straight after. Kushla, have a lovely Monday evening. Chat to you tomorrow, 4 o'clock. See ya.
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0: 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Back again with you tomorrow from 4 o'clock on Q Radio Drive. It's Kitchler Rice back with you again on Q Radio Evenings. And of course, kickstarting the show as we do every single weeknight evening, counting down your top 7 at 7, the chart rundown of the 7 biggest and most streamed songs of today. Brand new entry tonight, kicking us off at 7, Sienna Spyro and Great Expectation. Then moving it down into number 6, Taylor Swift, I Knew You. Who will be in tonight at number 1, the biggest and most streamed song of today? Have a little guess and we'll find out together around about 7:30. But for now, let's hop straight back into that chart.
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0: 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Ariana Grande, I Hate That I Made You Love Me, spending this evening in at 5. 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

0: Ella Langley, Choosing Texas. Just when I thought I got him to fall in love with Tennessee. Staying in the top three tonight in number three. We'll find out tonight's top two, but first let's hop straight into this. Q Radio.
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0: Quick pause from the chart rundown tonight for some brand new music. Now, I'm sure you've heard of Dracula from the same album nearly 1 year after its release. Tame Impala with another track, Loser, has officially entered the chart, the top 200, and all thanks to making a little appearance and cameo in Spider-Man Brand New Day. This is Monday's Future Hit, brand new music. To the chart, Tame Impala, this is Loser.

0: Monday's future hit, that is Tame Impala. It's called Loser. All right, time now to hop straight back into the chart rundown. We are counting down your top seven at seven, the chart rundown of the seven biggest and most streamed songs of today. And we are now officially into that all-important top two. Who will be in at number one tonight? Let's find out.
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0: somber. My body isn't ready. Spending Monday in at number two on our chart rundown. Before we get on tonight's number one, let us recap Monday's top 7 at 7.
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0: Sienna Spyro entering the chart with Great Expectation at 7.
1: 6.
0: Taylor Swift and you kicking off Monday in at 6.
1: 5.
0: Ariana Grande, Hate That I Made You Love Me, in tonight at 5.
1: 4.
0: Hugo Moving to the Sun, moving into the 4th spot tonight.
1: 3.
0: Ella Langley staying in that top 3 with Cheese in Texas.
1: 2.
0: Somber, My Body Isn't Ready, moving up to number 2 for Monday.
1: Number 1.
0: And in at number 1, the biggest and most streamed song of today, Shakira, Burna Boy, Die Die, it's at number 1.

0: Shakira, Burna Boy, Die Die. Sitting in tonight at number one in our Q Radio Top 7 at 7, the chart rundown of the biggest and most streamed songs of today. 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

Olivia Rodrigo and Stupid Song, your hits, your throwbacks, 7:45. It's Q Radio Evenings. Kushla with you through until 10 o'clock tonight. I hope you are good. Of course, Monday, start of a brand new week. Back to Porridge after the weekend. I hope you had a great weekend as well, whatever you got up to. If you would like to get in touch with the show tonight, you can do, of course, on WhatsApp. That number is 07702 687 001. I've got some SEMA on the way. If maybe you've got some nice plans this weekend and you're heading down to Custom House Square, of course she has two big nights coming up on the 31st and the 1st of September. And it's hard to believe the 1st of September is just a couple of days away. We'll not talk about it. But of course, a tune from SEMA on the way to you in a couple of minutes. But right now, this is CeeLo Green. It's Forget You on Q.

see Matt. Take a sexy picture of me. It's on Q Radio. And of course, two incredible nights coming up at Custom House Square, the 31st of August and the 1st of September. Are you heading along to either of those gigs? If you are, Q Radio are hosting some festival pre-parties before all of the Custom House Square gigs. These are at Common Market between 5 and 7. And we have some of our presenters DJing, hosting at these festival pre-parties. I did Ben Hemsley a couple of weeks back and it was so, so much fun. Now our very own Connor Brennan from the Q Radio Breakfast Show will be hosting the CMA Festival pre-parties. And to celebrate this as well, Common Market and Q Radio, we have teamed up to give you a pair of tickets for CMAT. Sold out gig, Custom House Square. The tickets are for Monday the 31st of August. For your chance to win these tickets or to be in with the chance of winning, all you have to do is head over to our Instagram, QRadio_official, like the post. You can't miss the post. It's a photo of CMAT. 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

JLS with Dev. She makes me wanna. It's playing on Q Radio, and that is the track. Bring us up to 8 o'clock tonight. Your national news headlines on the way at 8. Stick around. After that, we are gonna get the first spin of this week's One to Watch track.

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0: Then you're ready to go. Say play.

Another 54 Ultra, that is. Talk to you just before that, Stereophonics. Have a nice day, bringing us into this hour of the show. Coming up on at 10 past 8 on your Monday evening. Big hello if you are just tuning in. It's Kushla here with you, keeping you company as always through until 10 o'clock tonight. And of course, it's Monday, a brand new week, and that does mean we have a brand new one to watch and spotlight track for this week from an incredible local artist. I've got that track on the way to you in 5, the first spin this week. But first, let's throw it back with some Rihanna. This is Rude Boy, and it's playing on Q.

0: Lady Gaga, Bruno Mars. Die with a Smile. It's Q Radio, 16 minutes past 8, and time to hop into this.
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0: All right, every single week on the show, I bring you someone that I think is one to watch, an incredibly talented local artist. And all of this week, we have a local singer-songwriter. He's from Derry, Londonderry. He found fame back on Britain's Got Talent. He got through to the semi-finals, I think it was 2018. And his name, I'm sure, is one that you have definitely heard of. He's probably already in your playlist, and he's back with another class new track. Jordan O'Keefe, this is this week's One to Watch. And our spotlight track, spinning it for you every single evening this week. Jordan O'Keefe, this is called History. Blackout.

0: one to watch.
1: How good is that? He has done it again. Another incredibly catchy track. That is Jordan O'Keefe this week's One to Watch. And our spotlight track is called History. Absolutely smashing it at the minute. He has just announced a couple of dates. Black Box in Belfast on Thursday the 17th of September. And then the Nerve Centre in his hometown Saturday the 3rd of October. So plenty of chances to see him perform live. And I've heard him live. 10 out of 10. Highly recommend. So make sure to go and grab your tickets before this sells out, and of course we'll get another spin of our spotlight track same time tomorrow.
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vocals like butter. Zara Larsson, Midnight Sun. And of course, she is going to be in Ireland this weekend, one of the incredible headliners for Electric Picnic, which I'm absolutely gutted to be missing. I was actually in Manchester last weekend there visiting some friends, and I'm actually back in Manchester this weekend

I think the lineup this year is absolutely incredible. So if you're going this weekend, have the best time. I would love to be there. I'm going to have a really bad FOMO, but I just don't think it's acceptable to miss a friend's wedding for a festival. Or is it?

0: Usher, Pitbull, DJ Got Us Falling in Love, and statistically about 8 to 15% of married couples apparently first meet in a bar, pub or club. How's it going? Monday evening, it is coming up on 20 to 9. You're with Kushla through until 10 o'clock tonight, and it's good to be back with you. I was covering the Q Radio Breakfast Show for just over 2 weeks, so it is good to be back into routine. Of course, talking about the Breakfast Show, they were taking it off the air and onto the stage for a night. If you don't know what I'm talking about, Q Radio Breakfast Show live and unfiltered with Connor, Andrew and Amy. This is Saturday, the 19th of September at the Limelight in Belfast. And if you don't know what this is, it's basically an exclusive live show. It's packed with comedy, behind the scenes, stories, audience interaction, lots of games, prizes, and of course special guests sprinkled throughout the evening as well. No rules, and the evening show is now sold out, but there is another chance to see it. They have put on a matinee show due to phenomenal demand, and tickets are selling very fast. So if you would love to go and see them, the matinee show, perfect as well if you're travelling from outside of Belfast. You can hop on a bus or train and still get home at a very sensible hour. 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
15: Your

Ed Sheeran and Castle on the Hill. I seen a great meme the other day. Honestly, the internet has its moments where it is just absolutely brilliant. And the meme said, I would love to have seen Ed Sheeran's friends' reactions to that song, airing all their secrets in there. I would love to see it too. All right, it is 10 to 9. I've got some Swedish House Mafia on the way to you before we hit 9 o'clock. Right now, though, a brand new collaboration. People that I never would have expected to team up, but this just works so, so well. Snow Patrol teaming up with Kylie Minogue. This is called These Alarms, and it's playing on Q.

0: Swedish House Mafia, that is Don't You Worry Child, bringing us up to 9 o'clock tonight. Your national news headlines are on the way. Stick around after that. We'll reveal this week's album spotlight and get on Monday's track.
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0: asking who started the fire. We're told Donald Trump's been phoning world leaders to persuade them to cut economic ties with Iran. Treasury Secretary Scott Bessent says new US sanctions aim to block all potential sources of Tehran's revenue. Chelsea are leading Fulham at halftime in the Premier League's West London derby. Guy Swindles is at Craven Cottage.
1: Fulham 1, Chelsea 2. Thoroughly entertaining first 45 minutes. Chelsea taking the lead after just 31 seconds when João Pedro tucked home. Fulham deservedly equalised through Josh King, although keeper Sanchez should have done better, before two new signings set up the Chelsea second goal. Lacroix passing to Morgan Rogers to tuck home. Fulham 1, Chelsea 2.
0: Former Race Across the World contestant Jo Gardner has died from cancer at the age of 61. It's just over a year since her son and co-star Sam was killed in a car crash. That's the latest. I'm Faye Rowlands.
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4: Staying dry tonight with the overnight low dropping down to 11 degrees. Looking ahead to Tuesday, it's going to be dry tomorrow with sunny spells. Tomorrow's high will be 20.

who are bringing their Wild World Tour down to the Three Arena in Dublin the 1st of September. If you're heading down to that, have the best time. Now, talking about concerts, someone that was on my bucket list for the longest time was Katy Perry. Got to see her last October. Absolutely phenomenal. Hands down, my favourite concert.

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1: Picture This and Take My Hand. And if you are a fan of Picture This, you may have seen that they posted on their Instagram they were going to be doing random pop-ups at people's weddings and singing that song for their first dance. Now, I am one of these people that did apply for this, so my fingers are still crossed that next year they're magically just going to appear at my wedding venue. Imagine that. If you were one of those lucky couples, by the way, I'm so jealous of you. And of course, they're doing a couple of intimate shows coming up around Christmas time, one of which is going to be, of course, at the Telegraph Building in Belfast this coming October. Not October, actually, I think it's November, sorry. All right, 16 minutes past nine now. We are about 15 minutes away from getting on the first album spotlight track of the week. If you didn't know, every single week on the show, I spotlight a brand new album. I will pick out and play you four tracks, a brand new one every single weeknight, and all of this week, delving in to Role Model. His third studio album is here. I'll tell you all about that in a couple of minutes. Before that, I've got some Vincent Boone, Gwen Stefani, both next.
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5: At

Sorry I'm here for someone else. It's Q Radio Evenings, Kesha with you, of course, 3 until 10 o'clock tonight. We have this week's album spotlight on the way. We're going to get on Monday's track in just a couple of minutes' time from Role Model. Now, if you're unfamiliar with Role Model, I would say you've definitely heard the track Sally, When the Wine Runs Out. This is from his second album, Kansas Anymore. And of course, that hit just went viral, completely viral. It was absolutely everywhere. And on the 7th of August this year, he released his third studio album. It's called Chuck, Timely and the Hourglass. And in a couple of minutes' time, we are going to get on the first track from this album. Every single night this week, I'm going to play a brand new track. Such a great album. If you're a fan of that song, you're going to love this album. And we have Monday's track on the way to you. But first, Avicii, and right now, David Guetta.

0: Avicii and Hey Brother. It's Q Radio Evenings. Kishla with you. Big hello if you are just tuning in. 9:30 on your Monday evening. 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
0: If you didn't know, every single week I do a bit of a deep dive into a brand new album. I will play a new track every single weeknight around about 9:30, and all of this week we are doing a dive into Role Model. His third studio album is here. It's called Chuck Timely and the Hourglass. It was released on the 7th of August 2026. His first album, it was really kind of electronic, kind of bedroom pop style, if that makes any sense. His second album, he kind of leaned into more modern pop, Americana. And this album, I would say, has definitely got a real kind of indie rock feel to it. And if you were a fan of his viral track, Sally, When the Wine Runs Out, you're really going to love this album. So without further ado, let's get on Monday's track, Role Model. This is called High Hopes 3000.

0: Monday's album spotlight track. Brand new from Role Model, that is called High Hopes 3000. From his third studio album, Chuck Timely and the Hourglass, released on 7th of August. I'm doing a deep dive into this album, playing you a brand new track from it every single weeknight round about 9:30. So if you enjoyed that track, guaranteed you're gonna enjoy this whole album. Another brand new track from it, same time tomorrow, 9:30. Check back in again. Right now, Kingfisher.
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0: one of my favourite bands, Kingfisher. Hold Me Down, and of course a massive day at their biggest day in Belfast coming next year at Belsonic. 9:38 now, we are just about 20 minutes away now from Georgia, who will be here of course at 10 o'clock this evening, keeping you company through until midnight and kicking off that first hour of the show with your 10s at 10. If you don't know what this is, 1 hour of dedicated music straight from the 2010s, and it's always such a fab playlist, those tracks that you forgot you loved. So if you love that era of music, definitely stick around. It's always, as I said, a great playlist, plenty of great tracks still from me. I've got some Harry Styles, Sabrina Carpenter, Justin Bieber all on the way before 10 o'clock tonight, and we'll do one from Milky next.
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Justin Bieber, What Do You Mean? It's Hugh Radio. Kushla with you for Monday evening. And of course, Bank Holiday weekend this coming weekend. Saturday the 29th and Sunday the 30th of August. Boucher Fields in Belfast. Emerge Music Festival 2026. An incredible lineup as well for this. Saturday, you've got Hannah Lang. Sunday, BLK. Plus many, many more. This is Ireland's biggest electronic music festival and it is set to return this year, of course, this coming weekend at Boucher Road Playing Fields. It is going to be absolutely class. There are still some tickets available, ticketmaster.ie. And if you fancy winning yourself a pair of tickets, it's actually going to be a winning day this Wednesday on the 26th of August. Every single show on Q Radio will have a pair of tickets to give away. Full weekend pass, by the way. So for your chance to win, just make sure you're listening all day on Wednesday, this Wednesday, 26th of August. Best of luck.

Her vocals are just incredible. Probably one of the best of this generation. That is Jessie J Domino on Q Radio. We are warming you up, of course, for your 10s at 10 with that one. Of course, released back in 2011, her debut album, Who You Are. That is how old that track is. Hard to believe. And of course, if you don't know what your 10s at 10 is, every single weeknight evening, George the Tiger rolls back the clock and plays you 1 hour of dedicated tracks from the 2010s. Those ones that you forgot you loved. And as I said earlier, it's always a great playlist. So stick around if you love that era of music. She will be here, of course, at 10 o'clock. Not too long to go. And of course, time to squeeze in one final one from myself. I've seen this guy now live twice, and he is absolutely incredible. Maybe you were seeing him recently, a couple of weeks back. Harry Styles bringing us up to 10 o'clock tonight. This is American Girls.

0: Styles and American Girls, the track bringing us up to 10 o'clock tonight.
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0: I'll be back with you again tomorrow evening from 7 o'clock, counting down another top 7 at 7. The chart rundown of the biggest songs of the day. Stick around, Georgia Tagger on the way to you next, through until midnight, kicking off that first hour with your 10s at 10.
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0: for Chelsea to make it 2-1. Cole Palmer added to that just after the break, and despite a Gonzalo Garcia goal on his debut, it finished Fulham 2, Chelsea 3.
1: Former Race Across the World contestant Joe Gardner has died from cancer at the age of 61. That's the latest. I'm Q.
2: Taking you back.

Train. That is Drive By. And just before that, we had The Weeknd and Save Your Tears kicking off this first hour of the show. It is Q Radio, and of course, thanks to Kushla. You can catch her again tomorrow on Q Radio evenings from 7 o'clock. Okay, Georgia Taggart with you now, and we have just hit after 10, which means it is time for 10s at 10. And I hope you're ready to lock into the biggest and best tunes from the era in this first hour, because I've got so many good ones on the way. Jennifer Lopez is coming up, we have Rhoda Mintzel and some Ava Max. But first, let's do this from Callum Scott. It is a gorgeous track. Here it is, Dancing on My Own on Q Radio.

0: Jennifer Lopez, that is On The Floor on Q Radio. Okay, happy Monday. It is officially the 24th of August, and I hope you're having a lovely Monday so far. It is a brand new week, so let's make it a good one. I am sending you positivity through the airwaves tonight. Okay, on the way, Ava Max to play for you, also Sagala and Ella Air. But first, let's do this from Jess Glynn and Rudimental. Here's These Days on Q.
1: You moved on to someone new. Hope life is beautiful. 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

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And I traveled around the world, think where you living at now. 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And every once in a while, I start texting, write a paragraph, but then I delete the message. Think about you like a

0: Maybe some of you can relate to that track. Ava Max and Sweet But Psycho on Q Radio. Okay, so Gala and Ella Eyre are on the way next as we continue our 10s at 10.
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Maroon 5, that is Moves Like Jagger on Q Radio for your Monday night. I love that track, quite possibly one of my favourites from them. Okay, Pink is on the way, also Jason Derulo and Pixie Lott, but let's do this. We're throwing it all the way back to 2013. Here is One Republic and Counting Stars on Q. Later.

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Pink. That is Just Give Me a Reason on Q Radio for your Monday night. I love that track. Okay, do we have any dance music fans? If so, Emerge Music Festival is back on Saturday 29th and Sunday 30th of August. It is Ireland's biggest electronic music festival for bank holiday weekend at Boucher Road Playingfields, and tickets are now on sale via ticketmaster.ie. Head over now, get your tickets, because it is going to be an unbelievable gig. So many big names.

0: Pixie Lott, that is All About Tonight on Q Radio. Okay, that one is taking us up to just after 10:45. It is Georgia here with you, keeping you company right up until midnight, and it is your 10s at 10. We're going to throw it all the way back to 2015 with a track that reached number one in the UK next. Don't go anywhere. Q.
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A song that never gets old. Tayo Cruz, that is Dynamite on Q Radio. Okay, Georgia Tagger here with you, and it is your 10s at 10. I've got your national news headlines on the way at 11, but make sure to stick around after 11. We have one of the biggest collaborations to come out of 2025, one of my personal favourites, actually, kicking off the next hour of the show. But first, back to our 10s at 10. Let's do this from Magic. Here is Rude on Q.

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Bon, that is We Are Young. And just before that, we had Sam Fenzer and Olivia Dean and Remy in bringing us into this next hour. It is coming up now to 10 past 11 on your Monday night. You are with Georgia right through to 12 o'clock this evening, and we are just over halfway through the show already. A big hello if you have just tuned in. I've got all your big hits and throwbacks to play for you over this next hour, so you're going to want to stick around. Okay, music on the way from Calvin Harris. We have Olivia Rodrigo and a throwback from Girls Aloud. But first, let's do this. Another throwback from Nelly and Kelly Rowland. It's Dilemma. On

Calvin Harris and Rag & Bone Man, that is Giant on Q Radio. And if you were one of the lucky ones, like myself, you went to Calvin Harris at Belfast Vital on the Boucher Road playing fields on Saturday past. And if you did get to go, you will know how incredible that gig was. He played all his best throwbacks, collaborations from Rihanna. We had Ellie Goulding, Dua Lipa. It was an unbelievable gig. Already cannot wait to see him. But yeah, if you did go, I hope you had the best time ever. Okay, we're going to be throwing it back all the way to 2006 very soon with a track from Girls Aloud. But first, let's do this.

0: A throwback from 2006. How is that track 20 years old? Girls Aloud and Something Kinda Ooh on Q Radio. Okay, that one is taking us up to 25 past 11. It is Georgia here with you on your Monday night here on Q Radio. And thank you so much for spending your night with me. Stick with me, more of your biggest hits and throwbacks on the way. I've got Sheryl Crow to play for you, some Taylor Swift and some Anastasia.
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a track for all you Swifties. That is Taylor Swift and Cruel Summer on Cue. Okay, I wonder how Taylor Swift and Travis Kelce are actually getting on in married life. If you were living under a rock, you will not know, but if you weren't, you will know that they had one of the biggest weddings of the year this year. And some of the biggest names, Selena Gomez, we also had Adam Sandler apparently actually officiated the wedding, the marriage, which is crazy. Imagine saying Adam Sandler married you. Legendary, love that. But yeah, hope they're having a lovely marriage so far. And yeah, I would have loved to have been a fly on the wall at that wedding. Okay, Tom Grennan is on the way, but first let's throw it back with this track from Anastasia. Turn this one up. It is Left Outside Alone on Q Radio.

Your hits, your throwbacks, that is Tom Grennan and How Does It Feel on Q Radio. Okay, that one is taking us up to 20 to 12. The night is flying in. And thank you so much for tuning in tonight and letting me soundtrack your Monday night. Stick with me. More of your biggest hits and throwbacks on the way. We have Naughty Boy and Beyonce to play for you. Also, some Dermot Kennedy and Bad Gallery is coming up. But first, let's do this from Dua Lipa and DaBaby. It's Levitating on Q Radio.

0: a gorgeous collaboration that is Naughty Boy and Beyonce and Running Lose All. I love that one. Very not a collaboration I would have put together, but it works so well. Okay, it is coming up on 10 to midnight, only around 10 minutes left with me. And if you have tuned in from the house, the car, the gym, work possibly, wherever this evening, thank you so much for spending your night with me. And yeah, let me soundtrack your Monday night, bringing you all the vibes and energy this evening. Okay, Dermot Kennedy is on the way next, followed by Bad Gallery. Don't go anywhere.
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Bad Gallery. That is Rihanna and Ponder Replay wrapping up tonight's show on your Monday night. Thank you so much for tuning in with me. And if you did enjoy tonight's show, come and join me, Georgia Taggart, for a brand new hour of 10 to 10 tomorrow night. And don't forget to tune in with Connor, Andrew and Amy tomorrow morning from 6 with all the crack as always. Until then though, we have got Q right through the night. And I'm going to leave you with one last track saying the weekend is just over. I still like a weekend vibe on a Monday. Yeah, not ready for it to be over. So this one is for anyone who is feeling the same way as me. Mal Smith, Stay If You Want to Dance.

0: 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Conjuring melt in your mouth. Pure, bubbly joy. Melt into the moment with Aero's delicious peppermint bubbles. Aero, feel the bubbles melt.
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10: From the Sky News Centre at 1. Police investigating a crash on the wrong side of the A66 on Teesside say five young men who died may have had links to organised crime. Their VW hit a patrol car, also killing two officers. 12 people have been arrested over alleged criminal activity in the hours beforehand. Detectives say there's no evidence anything was being filmed for TikTok. Police commentator Graham Wetton says that update's important.
11: There's been a lot of posts I've seen on social media linking some of the occupants of the Passat to previous incidents where they've posted videos. For many, it's a natural assumption to think that this was the same sort of thing again, but clearly Cleveland police have identified there was criminal activity taking place, there was more than one vehicle involved, and that's why they've put that very important clarification out now.
10: A man's been charged with murder after a woman died in a house fire in West London. Eight others were injured following the blaze in Hounslow last Wednesday. Former world snooker champion Graham Dott's been found guilty of sexually abusing two children of primary school age in the 90s and 2000s. Police Scotland describe him as a dangerous individual. A share of nearly £10 billion has been allocated to councils and housing associations in England to build affordable homes. Most will be for social rent, and more than £2 billion going to mayoral areas outside London. If you're grabbing a coffee, you may be getting more or less caffeine in it than you realise. Which has looked at beverages sold at some major chains. At one, a medium cappuccino contains almost 3.5 times as much as the same drink at another outlet. Here's nutritionist Shefali Loth.
12: For most people, around 400 milligrams a day of caffeine is the safe recommended amount. If you're pregnant, that goes down to 200 milligrams, so half of the standard amount. And actually, a lot of the coffees that we looked at exceed that even in one drink.
10: And Chelsea have beaten Fulham 3-2 in the Premier League's West London derby. Cole Palmer scored the winner. That's the latest. I'm Faber Silver.
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14: Now, another hour of music.